0: free. It is.
1: Because this is technically not a commercial. It's referred to as a sweep.
2: Referred to as a sweep.
1: So we get off.
2: So we get off. So we get off. So we get off.
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Once an hour, or every other hour, we forget sometimes. 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

Got a lot of sharks out there trying to take a bite of something. What's hot? A lot of chameleons out there trying to change up anytime something new comes along. 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

I want you to want me.

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1: A truck driver helped a woman escape an alleged kidnapping.
2: Hey, we got a girl over here running for her life.
3: Watch the woman race toward this semi-truck with a swerving car right behind her.
4: Oh, my.
3: Eventually, the victim made her remarkable escape.
1: Lucky. If you do ever see Lisa leaving work when we're done here, you might think she was fleeing. Some people probably have placed a call just like this.
2: Oh, hey, yeah. We got a girl over here running for her life.
5: She does. Yeah.
6: She just said she left the Damon truck, the freak show.
5: She was running.
1: She's running for her life. She's moving so fast.
6: There's gotta be something going on.
5: I just saw a crazed lady running through the hallways of this building that I'm in. She ran out of here so fast. I don't know what's happening.
1: Something's wrong.
6: She said they were measuring taints in the morning.
5: Said something about taint measuring and ran. She had a look on her face like she couldn't take it anymore. She ran for her life. I heard the loudest car I've ever heard in my life start up in the parking lot. She's gone now. You'll never find her.

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3: Okay, Chuck. I know these kind of stories make you want to go to yard sales.
4: I want to go right now.
3: This woman bought a suitcase at a yard sale.
4: Uh-huh.
3: Inside the lining,
4: 14 kilos of coke.
3: No.
4: What?
3: Surprise, surprise.
4: Socks?
3: Jewels.
4: Jewels.
3: Jewels? WSMV has the story.
5: Inside that suitcase was a red scarf and a black pouch containing several pieces of jewelry. This woman is hoping that someone will recognize those items worth quite a bit of money and come forward.
6: This needs to go back to whoever it belongs to.
5: It was a shocking discovery, this red scarf and several expensive jewelry items hidden inside a suitcase. Debbie bought it at a yard sale last year and put in storage for an upcoming trip. Last week, she was packing for that trip when she made this find.
6: Unzip this to get ready to pack it and was putting some things in, and that's when I noticed the red scarf. I pulled that out, and then there was also this black pouch.
5: Yes. Inside, a round-cut diamond engagement ring soldered to a wedding ring and other pricey items. The problem is Debbie can't remember where she purchased the distinctive Ben Sherman suitcase, only that it was at a yard sale sometime in the spring or fall in the Nolensville, Brentwood, or South Nashville areas, and she paid $5 or $10
4: in cash. Yeah, that's the problem, right? So when you do that.
6: Usually in the fall and in the spring on Saturday mornings, I just go up, get up, and hit random ones and do that multiple times a month.
5: The other jewelry items were David Yerman, along with some rings and earrings that likely cost tens of thousands of dollars.
4: What?
5: She immediately posted to next door, but has yet to find an owner and says it's possible the suitcase was purchased at an estate sale and the items could belong to someone who passed.
6: And I know I purchased the suitcase, but I purchased the suitcase. I didn't purchase the jewelry. I would want somebody to do this for me. So I really, truly hope that we can find who it belongs to.
4: I mean, I get it. But at the same time, what if, I don't know the rules on those estate sales. You know, I've seen one happen in my own extended family. And I know that you have a certain number of days they come in. And then after those days, they own everything. It's theirs. That's the way this company was set up. So then, like, you really, really try to find out whose this belongs to. But then it's like, is it possible that it wouldn't belong to the people that you want
3: to
4: have it?
3: That's what she's saying. Or they have passed since
4: then. Or they're passed.
7: The family wouldn't know that that's theirs.
4: No.
3: They didn't show everything, by the way, because they wanted people to identify what it was.
4: That's smart.
3: Right. Because I'd be like, oh, yeah, my diamond ring. You found it.
4: But what if it was like some stuff that your, you know, parents had that you didn't even really even know? Like,
7: there's a lot of that.
4: I don't know if I could ever identify some jewelry that my mom would have. You know what I mean? Could. You know, like maybe the wedding ring and stuff. But like you've shown me that. You know, so it's already too
7: strange
4: late.
7: Place to keep it all in a suitcase.
4: Well, it almost feels like they got back from a trip and then who knows?
3: Forgot to.
4: Oh. So, you know what I mean?
3: Good night.
4: Or they fell off a cruise ship.
3: Oh, no.
8: Keeping that 100 times out of 100.
4: I mean, I just know this. Like,
8: it's mine.
4: In my world, this goes in your pocket because you found it in the sand and I don't know. You gotta pay for stuff. You got stuff to pay for. It sucks. It sucks for someone. I always find things that are associated sometimes with someone's worst day ever.
3: Yeah, they've lost something.
4: Yeah. My my best day ever is someone else's worst day ever.
3: Especially when you don't make any effort to return it to them.
4: None.
3: And this guy, okay, so in my experience, anyone at the side of a road spinning a big arrow or one of those signs,
4: yeah,
3: they're generally teenagers, mm-hmm. right?
4: Yes, yeah.
3: It's a job they got. They don't mind.
4: Hours outside, they're listening to music, dancing.
3: This guy in West Pasco County, Florida, he goes by Jersey John.
4: Okay.
3: Imagine a Florida David Lee Roth, I guess.
7: Okay. easy to imagine.
4: Hold on. I love it.
7: Yeah.
3: He's been a sign spinner for makes 16 sense. Years.
4: Panama. Bam, bam, bam, bam. Panama.
3: He's incredible. Here's his story from Tampa Bay 28.
4: Don't give up on your dreams.
9: So about 16 years... you've been doing this.
10: If you say so.
9: On Little Road, State Road 52, oh, wow. and US 19, you'll find it.
11: He doesn't like it.
10: I've been offered jobs by big corporations, and I've denied them.
9: In 2010, I first spotted John Kovalevsky enthusiastically dancing in the rain, working to advertise a Newport Richey pawn shop.
10: My constituents tell me that people try to mimic me, and they don't come close.
9: His local celebrity grew so much, at one point, people even created a mock campaign to make him mayor of Hudson.
11: God, I think he's very unique. A unique way of promoting businesses.
10: Yeah, that's fun.
11: Good guy.
10: I'll give you a little bit what I call magic dust.
9: Over the years, he's worked for dozens of businesses and added a presence online. His style has always been a little different.
10: The spin I used to always say when I was copying David Lee, had more testosterone. That, I gyrate my pelvis like Elvis.
9: He may have slowed down a little bit when it comes to his moves, but he tells me he's not close to retirement.
3: Just calm down over there.
9: He used to think he'd seen it all until spending hours and hours on the streets of Pasco County.
10: I could write a book, and if people believed it, I'd be living in a Hamptons next to Spielberg.
9: Jersey John says dealing with the elements can be challenging, but he calls a day on the job a mix of aerobics, Tai Chi, sunshine, and fresh air.
12: What's one thing people should know about Jersey Johnny?
10: He's kind-hearted. He's compassionate. He's generous when he can.
9: In a county that's changed dramatically over the last two decades, Jersey John has remained one of the few constants. Still dancing, still waving, and still helping local businesses get noticed. In Hudson, Eric Waxler, Tampa Bay 28.
7: He goes to work.
4: He does go to work.
7: That's for
3: he
7: sure.
3: does for 16 years.
4: He goes
3: years.
4: To work.
3: How much could you make?
7: I don't know.
3: You can make a bunch, right?
7: Must make enough to.
3: But for 16 years, like you wouldn't want to do any other job but be a sign spinner
7: in Florida
3: in the summer?
4: My guess is he got his fingers in a few different games. You know? You gotta have your fingers in a few different games.
3: Such as?
7: I don't know.
4: You know?
3: What are you in?
4: I'm happy. What do you need?
3: What are you into?
4: What do you need?
3: Jersey Johnny?
4: What do you need? You let me know. You see That's these wild. Pants.
13: Dave and Chuck the Freak.
14: Yes.
13: It's Friday, bitches.
15: 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And after our

0: Night. Previously on Dave and Chuck the Freak.
1: A couple years ago, Amber and I took her mom to London. We had heard about this incredible tour guide that basically takes you everywhere. It was great.
2: Yeah.
1: So we found out that friends of ours are going, and we said, oh, hey, if you only have a couple of days, you got to try and use this guy. This is what happened. So this is her. Hi there. I got your contact from Amber and Dave Hunter. We would love to F you for one day. Well, let me know how to proceed.
3: Is this what you guys did? Did you guys F him for one day?
1: And then the very proper British tour guide said, oh, a few typos in your message, I think. And then she said, oh my God, I'm so sorry. That was supposed to read book. We would love to book you for one day.
4: Oh, no.
3: God.
4: At least he knew it was typos.
5: Oh, well, I guess he was hoping.
3: Yeah, I don't fit into that. Yes, I did bang Dave and
5: for one full day.
3: For one full night.
5: A full day.
3: They were very satisfied by the end.
0: It's Dave and Chuck the Freak. Previously on Dave and Chuck the Freak.
1: You know how they bring back old videos sometimes?
4: Yeah.
1: So they did it with this, and now I can't stop singing Taste the Biscuit.
3: Oh, yeah.
6: Taste the biscuit. Taste the goodness of the biscuit.
4: I don't remember that.
6: Taste the honey sauce.
1: Now, every time I'm like, taste the biscuit.
4: So what is their story? Why do they write a biscuit song and they're singing it in a clothing store?
1: We need to know. It's actually a scene from their feature film, Chickens in the Shadows.
4: They have a feature film?
2: If you haven't watched Chickens in the Shadows.
4: I'm putting it on my movie list.
1: Here's a taste of it.
7: Do you take the rest of my sandwich?
5: I'm not homeless.
2: Oh, wow.
5: Dreams, I'm not homeless. And throws a chicken wrap at her.
2: That's pretty funny.
8: Grab your stuff.
2: Give it to them.
8: I got us a place to play.
6: What is it?
8: I don't know. It's a place called Dante's or something.
4: Yeah. This is the biscuit song?
2: Yeah. Yeah, and then they get into the biscuit.
1: These folks are ahead of their time. I'm a fan now.
3: There'd be nothing else like this. I feel like this is following in the veins of like a Weird Al.
2: It's incredible. Yeah. They had me at I'm Not Homeless.
3: I know.
4: I'm not homeless.
3: I was like, oh my God, what else are we going to get? Anything could happen.
0: It's Dave and Chuck the Freak.

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2: Hurricane Florence about to hit the East Coast hard. They say there will be widespread damage and power outages. Can I give a tip? I mean, not that anyone is listening to us in
3: Hurricane
2: Carolina
3: tip.
2: Right now.
3: Hurricane tip! Give it to him, Dave!
4: How do you have any tips?
2: Here's my tip.
3: Yeah.
2: So you take a paper cup, whatever.
3: Yeah.
2: You fill it with water. You freeze it.
3: Yes.
2: When it's frozen, put a quarter or a penny on top of it. I do this if we go out of town for a while. You'll know when you get back if there's been a power failure and that quarter or penny has gone down the cup or is at the bottom, your power has gone out. So the food in your freezer won't be any good if the...
4: Dave, I think everyone will lose power.
2: But I'm just saying. But for how long?
4: I think long enough. Everyone will lose power for weeks.
3: If you want to survive this hurricane, what you're going to want to do is freeze a cup of water.
5: That's just life-saving, goddammit. You might have chicken in there.
4: Dave, who's never been through a hurricane.
5: It's less a hurricane tip and more a you lost power tip.
3: Dave's hurricane tips are the best.
4: Oh, Dave.
5: Anyone join us this morning for the worst hurricane tips you can get?
1: It's Dave and Chuck the Freak. The home of Dave and Chuck the Freak. 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
4: Yes.
2: DaveandChuckTheFreak.com is how you check us out online. Today is National Loving Day.
4: Loving Day. Wow.
6: Very cool.
2: Loving you.
6: Little
2: Loving Day.
6: Beautiful.
2: Little Loving Day. It's also National Superman Day. And something that I am very excited to try very soon, National Peanut Butter Cookie Day.
3: Oh, yeah.
6: Just,
4: it's not the best.
2: Don't get too crazy about it. Don't get too hyped up. There's been so many, treats that I haven't been able to have since, my peanut allergy my whole life. Is it the Thumbprint? Are they peanut butter?
4: They have peanut butter in there, right?
2: Okay.
4: Those are good.
3: They're better.
4: They're better,
2: yes, they're
4: actually.
2: Better.
4: Yeah, that's a good one.
3: Yeah, with the Hershey's Kiss thing on top.
4: Yeah, that's a good one.
7: So are you good? You could do it today or not yet?
2: One more today.
7: Today, huh?
2: And that should be it.
7: Wow.
4: I had a Reese's Peanut Butter Cup recently, last week. I've changed my mind. I don't think you should try that one. There's better chocolate and peanut butter combinations.
2: What is it then?
3: Well, because they changed their whole thing. People are furious with them, right?
4: It's not like it was when we were kids.
3: No, I know.
2: Come on. I've missed out on the best day.
3: Yeah, you missed out on the best day.
2: Already.
4: I was disappointed.
2: Already disappointment.
4: So, but there's better options. We'll get you something better.
3: It's just everything has to be so cheap now.
4: Yeah,
3: everyone has some we haven't noticed in the same way, but everyone's cut corners somewhere.
2: I've been doing a lot of peanut butter research.
4: Mm-hmm. Yeah,
2: as you do, because I'm really trying to figure out what I really want.
3: Peanut butter cheesecake.
2: Yes, I definitely have to try that. Everyone's saying the best peanut butter ice cream is Baskin Robbins. I think it's chocolate peanut butter or something.
3: Okay. There's one that has a hard ribbon of peanut butter in it. And if that is Baskin Robbins, it's outstanding. I know where I'd go. Right down the road here.
4: Oh, yeah.
3: You've been there.
7: My place?
3: I don't know if it's your place.
2: like Jason's house?
7: No, not my house.
3: Dude's name?
7: Peanut butter free house.
2: Yeah.
3: Yeah.
7: Yeah, I would.
4: You guys are the ice cream experts. I just don't know about this stuff.
7: What about a Snickers?
2: Snickers is on the list.
4: Yeah.
7: Okay.
2: Snickers is on the list. I have Reese's, Snickers, just peanut butter.
7: Butterfinger? Worth it?
3: Yep.
2: Is that worth it?
7: Because it's not real, right?
3: No.
7: Okay.
2: It's not real?
3: I think it's something
7: simulated.
3: If it was Halloween and there was some mini candies brought in, I think you'd try one then.
2: What about Reese's Puffs? My kids have had those for years and they smell so good.
4: Do those actually have peanut butter in them?
3: I don't know about that. They have powder on them. I've eaten them by the handful, but.
2: Do Reese's Puffs have peanut butter? Yes, they contain real peanut butter.
4: Okay.
3: It's in powder form.
4: Of course, you're going right to the cereals.
3: I know. You can't help it, huh?
2: I haven't had Lisa. It's my whole life.
3: Peanut butter in cereal to me is just gross, but Like, I don't even put those in milk because I think it's just a weird... I just eat those like a snack like you would a... I don't know.
2: Ryan has a suggestion, too. What is it, Ryan?
8: Those pretzel-filled... They're filled with peanut butter.
4: Yeah, they're in my house all the time.
3: Oh, wow.
8: And you can buy them. Can't
3: have them.
8: 10,000 at a time.
3: No. Yeah, you get a bucket like this. Yeah,
4: Douglas loves those.
8: I'm not even a peanut butter guy, but I'll eat 1,000 of those.
3: Yeah, nonstop. Loves
4: them. He does.
2: Jameson loves peanut butter, too. I think most dogs do.
4: It's a way to get him to do anything I want. Pull out the peanut butter tree.
7: Yes, one.
3: Yeah, he's the goodest boy then. He's the goodest boy.
2: Someone said peanut butter on a hot dog. I've heard that before on a burger too.
3: Don't get carried away.
2: I'm not going to go crazy. I'm not. I'm just getting into the game. I just want to start fresh. Exactly. I want the basics.
3: You know, people are like peanut butter on a turd. Oh, like, come on.
8: In a month, we're going to find you free base and peanut butter.
2: I know. It's bad. I'm worried because I've been living a healthier lifestyle lately. I'm just afraid I'm going to be swimming in peanut butter soon.
7: It's going to be smothered in it. Oh, it's going to be weird.
2: Anyways,
7: that's exciting. It's crazy.
2: It's
7: even possible.
2: I know it is for sure.
7: You just assume you're done forever.
2: I got to talk about what happened to me yesterday because I was so embarrassed.
3: Oh God!
4: The text that you sent, I saw.
7: What time was that at?
4: Early afternoon.
7: I was like doing something.
2: So I left here and I went straight to the gym, and thankfully, I guess, because not too many other people saw me, but I. Was changing, and as I was hanging my shirt up on a hook, I'm like, what the F is that? On the back of the shirt I wore yesterday, a massive stain it was a black shirt. It looked like sweat.
3: I know what that is.
2: And I thought, oh my God, how? I'm not hot. What is that?
3: Is that the middle of your back or is it up by your arm?
2: No, the whole middle of the back. Okay. Like basically most of my back.
4: I didn't see it because I don't see your back. And then when you were up walking around, I'd never noticed it. I would have said something. I'd have told Chuck to tell you.
3: Was it super hot in your car? Were you in there just crying?
2: I was crying in my hot car.
3: Well, no. A lot of us do.
2: Oh, I don't, thankfully. I cry just here at work.
3: Yeah, well, that's what I was implying. You were just in the parking lot here.
2: No, but that it was bizarre to me because obviously I put on this shirt came from the dry cleaner. I put it on yesterday morning. I didn't look at the back of it.
4: So it's like starch or whatever they use.
2: It must be some like chemical or some oil from the dry cleaner.
3: It didn't dry off by the time you were done working out.
2: No. It's still like that today. Whatever this oil or chemical is, it's completely stained. So it's ruined.
4: It's impressive that you take it to the dry cleaner.
2: My wife does. Because there's like certain shirts, like these cotton collared shirts that are too hard, she thinks, to iron. So off they go to the dry cleaner.
4: Yeah.
3: Yeah, and look what happens.
2: Oh, sorry, Dave, ruined your shirt. It's honestly like oil or something. I don't know what it is. Like it's all over the back of the shirt, but I was so embarrassed. I'm like, oh my God, everyone at work must think I'm like a sweaty, oily disaster something.
3: People have been saying it.
2: Yeah, have they?
3: It started going around. Ken was like, have you noticed how much that guy sweats?
7: I tried to protect you.
3: Yeah.
4: I know you don't sweat like that, so I would not think it was sweat.
8: Did you smell it?
2: I will admit I did.
3: Okay, what did it smell like?
2: Nothing.
3: No.
2: It smelled like nothing.
3: Hmm.
2: Chuck led to some really gross comments.
4: In the group chat.
8: That smells like nothing.
2: Yep. He finished on my back.
3: I feel like it does have a there's a little distinct. Smell.
2: Yeah. Well, as I said, you must have been drinking Tom Brady's Good Nut then, because that is a massive stain.
3: I haven't finished like that.
2: Okay.
7: That's thank what you. I was. In about I'm 30 like, come years. On. Yeah, right.
3: Yeah.
7: More like an eyedropper.
3: Okay. All right. You got it. You nailed it.
9: Yeah, I didn't even see the text until after Chuck had his way with it. And I was like, I have nothing to add to this.
3: No. Yeah, I felt actually terrible because I typed out my line about finishing on Dave.
2: Mm-hmm.
3: And I realized as I was about to tell my car to send the text that Lisa's bubble activated. And I was like,
4: and then I had to stop. I knew exactly what happened.
3: I was like, she was like, Dave, that's weird. Don't worry. I didn't notice anything there. And then I was like, I finished on you, Dave. And then Lisa was like, delete. I literally was like, hi, Lisa. Sorry about that.
4: I'm like, how can I follow that one?
3: You can't. No one could. Oh my God. It was a conversation ender.
4: But I couldn't keep getting group text all day.
2: She did. She made me feel better.
4: Yeah, I tried to make him feel better.
2: Really, Lisa was the other one I was worried about.
3: I never saw it. Whatever. I never noticed it. I noticed everything.
2: I don't see anything. So
4: that's good.
2: Did you?
4: None of us noticed.
7: I'm not looking at the small of your back. I'm not looking.
2: Well, that's good.
3: No, the fact that it is still there, like I thought, oh, maybe, I don't know if it was something was wet. You like leaned back on your car.
9: That sort of thing just happens sometimes in the laundry. I'll every so often get a shirt that looks like it's got a stain on it. Maybe like a bit of detergent grouped on it or something.
3: It's like that or like some fabric softener that just didn't like mix in well.
7: But it's dry clean.
3: I know. I don't know. Whatever. I don't know the process.
4: It's stained forever.
3: Call us. Dry cleaners. No. What happened today?
2: No, we're good.
9: Well, they use chemicals too. Dry just means no water.
2: Right.
9: Yeah. It's still wet in there.
4: Well, yeah. You know all about that, right?
9: Not all about it. I was the delivery guy.
3: Yeah.
10: You know, ow! Get back in here! Hurry up! Get the uniforms and send them out!
9: Weird that my sister has an Asian accent all of a sudden.
10: I didn't know. She was the manager.
2: We just assumed Asian driver.
10: Ow! I'm your sister! Listen to me! Come on!
9: I'm sorry, Meg.
10: Hurry up! Ow!
2: That's Al's Asian sister, ow! Meg.
9: Yep.
3: Yep.
2: Anyways.
3: That's how I do things.
2: That was, thankfully, and I had I was meeting a buddy for lunch after the gym, and so luckily I spotted it.
3: Oh, wow. So do you have to cancel plans at that point, or do you
2: no,
3: just
2: No, I went in my gym
3: out.
2: Clothes to lunch.
3: Oh, boy, that's a
2: I'm
3: cool
2: like,
3: look.
2: Do I go with a stained shirt that everyone in the restaurant will see?
4: Or
2: this t-shirt and shorts?
3: Right.
9: He chose real sweat over simulated sweat.
3: Yeah, he did. Yeah. At least it dried. He smelled like poop.
2: I did not.
3: No, I mean from working out.
2: I always smell nice.
7: After the workout? No way. You gotta be nose blind.
2: Deodorant and cologne and, you know, like freshen up.
3: All right. Okay.
2: Not an animal.
4: I went to the gym yesterday and someone smelled. I was on one machine. I'm like, okay, I'm going to do this machine. And I'm like, oh, hell no. And I went to head and move. I went all the way to a different section.
3: You can't be associated with a stink cloud.
2: So I go to a trainer just a couple times a week, right? And years ago, just before me, he would train this guy. You guys, it was so bad that I had to switch the time I went.
4: Oh, is that bad?
3: Oh, like you can't even.
2: And I said to the guy, I'm like, can't you say something? He's like, Dave, what am I supposed to say?
3: Yeah, what are you?
2: And so I couldn't handle it because his smell lingered in the bathroom. Mm. And I'm sorry, dude. I mean, let's find another time.
3: Yeah.
7: Just like a no deodorant. There's a guy we play basketball with who, like, it's.
4: Oh, no.
3: He just doesn't care.
7: Yeah, it's something. And it's like, oof.
4: That's bad. Yeah,
2: just extremely strong body odor.
4: Yeah. It's stinky season.
2: It's
4: bad. Because it was really hot here the past few days.
3: It's real bad.
4: I've been going for a long time through the winter, and I'm like,
3: Not as bad. Well, I think what people, the heat comes up and bites some people where they're like, oh, well, it wasn't that hot. I didn't get that sweaty throughout the day. It's time for me to go work out. I'm fine. But then when you go to work and it's much warmer.
4: Yeah.
3: By the time you go to the gym, you are a stinky mess.
2: Yeah. Don't be stinky, people.
3: No.
2: Don't be stinky. How's your week been so far? It's been a long one around here. But summer is here. All the kids are going crazy, whether they're yours or not, and it's a million degrees outside. Thanks to the internet, there's a word to describe this feeling. Exhausterwhelmulated.
3: Oh, what?
9: Huh? All right, can we just shut down the internet? I'm so sick of these
3: stupid
9: words.
3: Exhausted, overwhelmed, stimulated?
2: Yes. If you've ever been exhausted, overwhelmed, and overstimulated all at the same time, then exhausterwhelmulated is the word for you.
3: Mm-mm.
4: I'm not saying that.
3: I know you're not.
10: Guys, I'm exhausterwhelmulated.
3: If you did say it,
2: I think Lisa had a stroke.
3: I don't know her. I thought I knew her, but I don't know. She started saying that word.
2: I love that she thought it over for like 5 seconds. I'm never saying that.
3: Yeah,
2: I will not use that ever.
3: No.
2: Exhaust-o-welmulated. I love a catchy word, but even
3: yeah,
2: I
3: will. Yeah, that's too much. A little bit too, they tried to get a little too much. Fancy.
7: You should just say out of sorts.
4: Out of sorts.
2: Right.
3: Yeah.
2: I'm out of sorts.
3: I'm like
4: time out of sorts.
2: Feel like you're out of sorts a lot.
7: Well, I am.
2: Yeah.
7: But that's
3: I'm kind of in the basement. Like Ted Bundy or like Ted Kaczynski or whatever that guy was.
7: Ted Kaczynski?
4: What?
2: What are you talking about?
3: Where
2: are
3: we going? Who's the Unabomber?
2: Ted Kaczynski.
3: Kaczynski? Yeah.
2: Yeah.
3: Yeah.
2: Yeah. That's out of sorts?
3: Yeah, you know, like everybody's having a good time and screaming and yelling. Pool parties are happening all the time. You're trying to take a nap, and so you just get down in your basement and you gather some tools.
4: It's way more than out of sorts. It's not strong enough.
7: That's not what I meant.
4: No.
2: I had such an old man moment yesterday, and I had to talk myself off a ledge. So it's like 8 o'clock. I'm trying to go to sleep.
4: Oh, boy.
2: And someone started to mow their lawn. And I was like, ah! It's I'm like, oh, it's 8 p.m., Dave. Yeah. People are allowed to mow.
4: I think 8's too late.
7: It is.
3: To me, it's right in there. Like,
4: it's too late. I know it stays
3: right
4: light
3: in
4: late,
3: there. If you've got a small lawn, I'll permit it.
9: It's too late to get started. If you're not done yet, it's fine, but you can't start at 8.
2: I realized it was on me. I'm the one that needs to go to bed early, and so it's, you know, whatever. I just put another pillow over my head, but I literally was like, ah! Relax, Dave.
3: Yeah. I don't know. There's construction going on by me, so it's just like you just don't know what you're going to get. It's new noises all the time. Big trucks hammering, sawing outside.
2: Yeah. Oh, that's not annoying.
4: I have a lot of noises by me, too. It's terrible.
3: It's not the best, but it is what it is.
2: Are you exhaust-o-welmulated?
3: No. Not really.
2: The hottest trend on social media literally is being outside on hot days.

0: I am the burn master.
1: I have a couple of, I will admit, you know, I'm generally pretty good, but sometimes it catches me off guard and I will like get too much. But I try my best. We have sunscreen everywhere in our house.
0: Many times during the summer, I will eventually have the head of Deadpool.
1: Yes.
0: Because of real bad burns, you know. And it's not fun. It's not great. It's not on purpose, though. It's just being stupid.
2: Yeah, it just happened to me. My head was peeling for days.
0: Oh, yeah. Deadpool
2: like,
0: head.
2: Jeez, dude. No. Like, I try to itch my head. I'm like flaking. It's terrible.
1: You don't want a flaky head.
2: Oh, it's embarrassing.
0: It's just, you know, it's hard to take care of.
2: Well, not with the kids. Like, I have to sunscreen them, so it's the reminder of
1: No,
2: just hit the dome.
1: My boys are different because, you know, they're darker. And they can still burn, I guess, but I've honestly never seen them burn. You know, because you can't tell. Yeah. Like, on me, on my Irish skin, you'll know.
0: Yeah, I don't know how skin works, you know? I don't know if, like, because they have, like, darker pigment, if that like alleviates some of the UV pressure on them or something.
1: I think it does.
0: Yeah, I don't know.
1: They're still susceptible, but not as much as, you know, fair people.
0: I just don't know how it works, you know.
1: But it's a because they don't really notice it. It's a chore to get them.
0: So right.
1: It's always been since they were little kids to wear sunscreen, but it's still important. Okay, what did you buy that made you say, I should have bought this years ago? Like, you love it so much, or it's helped your life in some way, you realize, I should have bought this years ago. Number one on the list when they ask people this, bidets.
0: Mm-hmm. I should have one right now, but I know, I'm not going
1: to. It's too much work for you to set up. You don't, why are you shaking your head?
2: I've never tried it. And every time we bring it up, I'm like, I should get one.
3: Yep.
0: You got to be fresh.
1: I feel like you have to go try it. I mean, it's weird to use someone else's bidet.
0: No, but like a even like if you just got lucky and stayed in a hotel that had one in there and you just give it a whirl.
2: Listen, I was at my buddy's and he had one in the basement and I was like, I can't.
3: Yeah. Like, strange I want use to. I'm also like, set your friends.
2: Mitch, I'm going to use it. I'm cleaning my ass, Mitch. Yeah. But I didn't. Like, it's his. But it's a basement. It's like, that was public.
1: Ryan giving a bidet a whirl?
4: Yeah, I got them in every bathroom at my house.
1: You do, really?
4: Wow. Yeah, and you guys are weird about not using other people's. When I first got them and I had a party, we were running a train on that damn bidet.
1: Oh, wow.
3: Everyone was using it.
4: Yeah, get out there and try it out, buddy.
0: Yeah.
4: Sit there for a little while.
0: Yeah. Give it a blast. Give it a blast.
3: I have one in my private bathroom so nobody can use it, but
0: that's nice.
3: You know,
1: right?
0: Yeah, that's where I attempted to install mine.
3: Yeah,
0: was in my little, like, that's my area. You know, but
1: now when they
0: meant to be, guys.
1: You know, built our house, they put plugs beside every toilet.
0: That's nice
1: for that purpose.
0: Yeah,
1: that if you wanted a bidet, and they asked us, and I'm like, no, I don't want guest bidets.
0: Mm-hmm.
3: Yeah, I don't have it in the guest bath.
0: When my builder built my house, he thought about how few plugs can you possibly fit in a home. And still make code. And also, is there a cheaper window than the cheapest window?
1: And let's use those.
3: But it freaked my mom out. She won't use, like, she would use my bathroom when she'd come over. And then she's like, saw that thing. She's like, oh, no.
1: No.
3: It's too complicated. She went to the other.
1: Like, it's regular. Overwhelming it's for overwhelming. Some people.
0: I mean, you don't. You can just go to the bathroom.
3: I know, but there's like buttons and it's different. It's not like a normal toilet. So.
1: Someone said, Jason, just take your shower head and blast your butthole with it. You'll get an idea of what it feels like.
2: Well, okay, then I've used the bidet.
1: Wow, that's a reveal.
2: I mean, that shower head, the handheld shower head with the pulsating thing, that changed my life when I got that.
0: Oh, I bet.
2: Mm-hmm. Yeah. I love it.
0: Yeah.
1: Okay. So then you'd like a bidet.
0: So what I will say is this. The clean feeling, the clean feeling that you get out of the after the shower is pretty close. Like, that's like the bidet is pretty close to that. It'd be nice if it had some soap and really, you know, washed you up. But so it doesn't do that.
2: A plug, an outlet by the toilet? Yeah.
0: You do. Yeah. It was a real letdown, electricity. Dude.
3: Mine's got the blow dryer. I don't use that. Ryan, you got the blow dryer on yours?
4: Yep.
3: Do you use the blow dryer?
4: Oh, yeah. What do you mean?
1: I don't.
3: So you know,
1: pampers the blow dryer.
0: He pampers himself down there.
1: It's a weird feeling. It is a weird feeling.
4: I'll be sitting there, forget I'm done, going, oh my God, it's 4 o'clock?
1: I've been here since noon.
0: Yep.

0: blasting. The water bill's through the roof.
1: Listen, Rowan was in that one bathroom like the whole trip.
0: Oh, no. Like,
2: what do you get out of there, yeah,
0: come
2: dude?
0: On.
3: I feel get like the out. Blow dryer doesn't dry enough, though. You got to like.
0: I agree. I don't appreciate that feature.
3: I don't ever use it.
0: No.
1: Where does it... Where does it blows right on your butt crack? Yeah. Like right, it's right the there. It's then right it there.
0: Switches over to air dryer. Mm. Not for everyone.
1: I mean, maybe you're just too, you guys are too impatient.
3: Yeah.
1: You got things to do or whatever. I'd be willing to sit there and let it do its job. Let it do its job. I'm not in a rush.
0: It's a great... Like, when you're done...
2: Well, I got to get one. I feel like I got a dirty ass.
0: No, you just feel like feeling good about yourself.
2: It's not as clean as it could be.
1: Carefree. That's how I feel.
2: You know, they target me on all the media sites.
0: Your dirty ass.
2: Yeah, they're like, have you ever wanted to be really clean?
0: Yes.
2: How does it feel being unclean?
1: Kind of like
2: when you wash your right hands, now. Would you just wipe them with paper towel or would you?
1: Oh, that one gets me all them. The time.
2: Like, you're right. I would.
1: Yep.
2: I'd wash them.
1: Yep.
2: I should wash my ass.
4: Have you ever turned the water on those things without sitting on it?
1: And watch the power?
4: It'll go straight through a wall.
1: It's much more powerful a stream than I've ever imagined.
0: Well, it's blasting
1: imagined.
0: Poop out of you, right?
1: Yep.
0: Blasting remnants. So that made the list here of an item people bought and said, wow, I wish I bought this years ago. Dishwasher is on here. Air fryer.
1: Oh, that's a pretty good one, man.
3: The air fryer.
1: Air fryer's pretty good.
3: I was anti-air fryer. And
1: I was too.
3: When you guys were like all about it. And
1: yep.
3: I'm in, all in.
1: It's great. Was like, I'll never use that thing. And then I don't.
3: It's really good.
1: You know.
0: It's fantastic.
1: My poor stove.
0: Oh, it doesn't see any action at all.
1: There was like
0: it's
1: a cartoon.
0: Like you're like the stove of your house.
1: Yeah, there was like a cartoon I saw the other day. It was like a guy about to microwave something, and then the stove and the microwave would talk, and the microwave was like, hey, man, come on back in 35 seconds. It'll be done. And the stove was like, you'd like to know how long it would take if you used me? It's like about 45 minutes. 40 to 45
0: it's so
1: minutes.
0: True.
1: And like it's no one same. Uses no. it. Oh, it's so sad.
0: As a crispy guy, like I love crispy things. Air fryer is essential. Anxiety medication. People said, I wish I would have bought this years
3: ago. Pretty good. It's not bad.
1: Yeah, it's good. Say. I wish, man. I wish.
0: I never have tried it.
1: It just,
0: no. Car with heated seats. I'm going to give you one up. Car with cooling seats.
1: Yeah. Oh, wow. See, I don't feel like the cooling seats. I feel like it's
0: I have
1: over
0: frozen balls. I have to turn it down.
1: Way overblown.
0: No.
3: I don't mind it.
0: Mine is just cooling. The air conditioning that comes out of your vents, comes through the seat.
1: Yeah, mine's got some kind of liquid cooled thing, but I don't know. I just, if I had to like... If I wanted to save a little bit of dough, I would definitely save some dough on cooling seats, is all I'm saying.
3: If it's like really hot, a hot day and the sun's beating down on
1: it. It takes about 2 seconds really, though, for the whole seat to just cool down when your car cools down.
0: Yeah, I guess. You know? I like it. Robot vacuum. Yeah, I guess. Listen, I'm a gadget freak, right? I like technology. I've never gone in on the robot mop. Because I feel like it just moves the dirt around. Does it actually work?
3: I don't know. I don't have any robot.
1: I was so let down by my robot vacuum. I don't think I'd ever go with any kind of robotic cleaning thing until it's a real robot. Oh. Like an actual one that's walking around and doing the stuff. Then maybe.
0: Espresso machine. Ugh.
3: That's good.
0: Fantastic.
1: Yeah.
0: Love it. The one that grinds itself and does all that. That's my weekend.
1: Right.
0: That's my weekend jam.
1: Right. Right.
0: Here I have the convenient one that, you know, you put a bot in. But
1: even still, I've seen what it does to you guys. It's a real joy.
0: Makes me happy.
1: Yeah, it's a real joy that my life. It causes.
0: I will not deny that. It brings joy to my life. A weighted blanket.
3: I have never tried that.
1: I've got a couple of them, and they're okay until you start to really sweat.
0: Oh my God.
1: They'll heat you up, I'll tell you.
0: There's cooling weighted blankets now, I think. So Amber has it. She was into it for a while. She's not anymore. But I remember like, okay, I'll give this a whirl. I woke up in a panic like, ah! like I couldn't. Oh,
1: someone was grabbing you.
0: Yes, yeah. I'm like, ah, no.
1: Yeah.
3: Need freedom.
0: I felt like someone was laying on top of me.
1: Yeah. There's,
0: not in a good way.
1: There are days I really enjoy it. It's like that. It's like a swaddled feeling, right? It's like being you're being smothered. Yeah. A little bit. You know,
3: be careful.
1: But then at the same time, when you get hot and you're just trying to stick a leg out or whatever, it's like you're in cement.
0: No, that doesn't appeal to me. Another thing that people say they wish they had bought it years ago, dash cam. Anyone on the show have one of these? No. I don't.
2: Mm-mm. Do not.
1: I don't. I really want to get one.
0: I think I've thought about it a couple of times. Just there's so many crazy people on the road.
1: I know.
0: But I've never gone and pulled the plug. Callus grinder?
3: Ew.
0: What? They said they can't live without it now.
1: So is this an automatic foot shaver?
0: I guess.
1: So it's like, you know, your cheese grater style thing, but it's just...
2: But for your feet. Right, your hummus stone, right? That's archaic.
1: Now. Yeah.
0: Yeah, now like it'll be...
3: You can battery.
1: A battery honest, man. Like
0: look
1: you can,
0: at that. That looks... Jesus. It's like a sander.
1: I've got a sander that I think I could use for this.
0: Holy smokes.
2: Can we see it in action?
0: I'm trying to see if there's... Oh, there is a video here.
1: Oh.
0: Electric.
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0: What?
5: Your goal to help
1: he said numbers. He tried to say the numbers, but he realized I can't say them in English, so I'm just going to go
0: say
1: with
0: it in a different language.
1: Yeah.
3: You have to have some crazy calluses to use that thing.
0: Oh my God. Is no one going to, there we go. Here we go.
1: Oh, she almost killed herself with it. Here we go.
6: So I'm adjusting the little thing right here, and it's going from not as fast to super fast.
1: Yeah. Hey, watch this. Man, I got a Black & Decker that'll just take the... It'll take the...
0: That's wild. You're sanding right off, your feet.
2: Like Lisa said, they got to be bad.
6: Okay, wait. Yeah, why does that really feel so good? Like... It's not black anymore. There is stuff that has come off. My heel actually feels smooth.
1: I watched some stuff that would just blow your mind with these calluses. No. And
3: we don't want to watch.
1: I mean, they
3: watch.
1: Literally will use a chisel on it. Like they carve it out. So maybe some people have feet like that. Maybe they just do. Need
0: like Shrek feet.
1: I mean, I've never done this. I don't ever. I could use a good Black & Decker style.
3: Know. You need some of that.
1: When's
3: that
1: the last time I touched my foot? No idea.
3: You need some of that skin to protect your feet, right? You know?
1: I think so too.
3: You can't have like too much taken off.
1: Yeah.
3: Ouch.
0: Other things that people wish they had bought sooner, water flosser. Yes, I love that.
3: Yeah.
0: Robot mower. If we get to a point where they're amazing, I know I'm going to end up getting one.
1: My neighbor across the street has one. I've told you. The thing just does its job. Every day it just goes out there and does its job.
0: Amazing.
1: And his lawn's always cut.
0: I want a robot mower and a robot snow plower.
1: Yeah. I think I'd rather have the remote control one because I feel like it's fun.
0: Well, it's fun for a minute. And then I just want to be like, okay, finish.
1: What I've realized is that melting always works.
2: Do they have robot snowblowers?
0: Yeah, they do. Remember, we watched a video of it.
3: Yeah,
2: driveways.
0: They're not
3: so expensive.
0: Yeah, they're not there yet. They've got some more work to do, but
3: the lawns are annoying. I just think lawns are so annoying.
1: I'm just glad I don't care about mine. Like that's really
3: but just like spending all the time and money cutting it.
2: No, we should just let it go yellow.
3: Or I think you just
2: let them die.
3: Now the trend is like to take it out and put like gardens in. For bees and stuff.
1: Oh, really?
2: Yes.
1: We should all have just a garden? bee garden?
0: Mm-hmm. I've seen that stuff too. Yeah. But it looks too messy to me.
3: It looks like, it looks like a lot. But
0: no, I mean, like most men still have that. I don't know. I somehow got it too. Like you want a perfect lawn.
4: Oh.
2: I don't.
0: You don't have that in you?
2: No.
3: A lot of guys don't have that.
0: I don't have that in me.
1: I mean, I pay someone to cut it because if I didn't pay someone, it wouldn't get cut.
0: No.
1: You'd just be the neighbor.
0: Other neighbors have to call the city on.
2: Well, see, but you got to call the city. Like when I visited my family out in Oregon and they all had an agreement, we're not going to water our lawns. Mm-hmm. So they all had like burnt out lawns, but nobody cared.
3: Yeah.
2: And their houses looked fine.
0: If you all have an agreement, it's fine.
3: But a lot of people do that around me too. There are people. They just let it go. Yeah.
2: I start. It comes over every year.
1: I turn that water on. I ignore every city bylaw.
3: Yeah, people don't want to spend a ton of money on water.
1: It's so green. It's so green.
2: Every dandelion season, he comes over. Hey, you got just a little bit left. You want me to put it out for you? I'm like, no.
0: You say no?
2: No, thank you. He did it once and it burned out like a corner. That's all he had, you know? I'm like, the dandelions will be gone in a couple weeks, man.
1: Yeah.
2: It's all good. Let the bees have them.
1: Yep.
2: I don't care.
1: That's nice of you for the bees.
0: It is nice. But thank God you're not my neighbor.
1: Be like, kill those things.
2: Why?
0: Because I wouldn't want to look at that.
3: Look, I don't want to put the chemicals down for Douglas in the back.
1: Oh, yeah. I can understand that.
2: And I got the kids running out front.
4: Oh, no. Kids are staying off the yard that day.
1: Oh,
3: yeah. You're doing it. You're a lawn guy, Ryan.
1: Oh, what do you think?
3: Yeah, I know. I kind of thought that.
1: I'm surprised he doesn't have, like, do you put sand on your lawn?
4: Yes, I've top dressed it before.
1: Yeah, there you go.
4: But I worked at a golf course doing maintenance for a while. So, but there was a time where I used string to line up the lines when I cut.
0: Damn. Oh my God, that's wild.
3: Really into it.
0: I appreciate it though. I appreciate it. Oh,
1: really get it down.
4: I'm a big yard guy.
0: Hmm. Mm-mm. I'd like to see your lawn sometime.
1: I hate being out there and I just don't care.
3: My lawn looks nice where people can see it, but the back, I don't know. I got to do something. Maybe I'll have to figure out something to do back there.
1: No, man. Like I take care of it once. I pull the weeds out once, and then if the weeds come back, that's just my garden.
0: Once a year, you pull weeds?
1: Once, man, that's it.
0: We do it weekly.
1: Nope, right at the start. That's it. The rest is just garden.
0: That's what you see is what you get.
1: Mm-hmm.
0: All right, coming up, how did some old folks end up in the pool in their car? Should you be worried about eye ticks?
1: Oh, great.
0: And what was just found on a 400-year-old shipwreck off the Florida Keys? Let's get to that.
7: Sir, news from the underground.
0: I'm Dave Hunter. It's time now for the check of the news.
8: Get off the streets! All people are driving!
9: Buckle up for a ride aboard the Symphony of Destruction.
0: Another case of someone mistaking the old gas for the brake. But in this situation, they ended up right in an Australian man's pool.
1: Oh, God.
0: Luckily, he was there, though. He was able to rescue them. But now he's got to deal with all the damage they've left behind. We're going to start with this story here from 7 News.
10: Dead, isn't it?
11: Surrounding a submerged car, a backyard pool, the scene of a dramatic rescue. The Fricker family rushed to help an 85-year-old driver and his 80-year-old female passenger.
10: She's elderly.
11: The driver had been attempting to park his car in the property across the road just before 7 last night when he went forward instead of back.
10: I just gunned it.
12: Mm-hmm. I'm Gus.
13: I'm accelerating. You've gone in.
12: Me and you, where you surrendered, man.
11: Thankfully, the homeowner, Richard, heard the commotion and jumped into action, pulling them both to safety.
14: Yeah, it was a massive, massive bang.
1: Oh, I just thought they were going to drown
14: because they were the deep end. It's 7 foot deep, and the car was sinking pretty quickly.
11: The elderly pair, Svetlana and Victor, escaped surprisingly uninjured. Today came out to thank their neighbour who saved their lives.
15: In this moment, it just went.
1: That's gorgeous. That's a gorgeous little
15: place. That was it. We're very lucky that we landed in the pool because otherwise we would land it perhaps somewhere over there.
11: The repair bill is expected to top $30,000 for damage to the fence, the cabana, and the pool.
1: Lipstick.
11: It's currently being drained, and the car will be craned. And to make matters worse, the driver
16: is uninsured.
14: As long as everyone's okay, that's the most important thing.
11: Because if there was no one around, it could have been a different story.
16: We had a
1: you don't buy that car house.
16: We work in Axe. If you imagine an Axe house, we that's precisely me.
11: Sam Payne, 7 News.
3: Oh, boy. Uninsured in 85.
0: Smokes.
3: In an Audi.
0: You're done, right? That's it. No more driving for you.
3: Yeah.
0: No more driving.
1: Well, I mean, I don't know. You're paying off that car still.
0: Uninsured, though. Uninsured.
3: It's probably paid off. It's an older model.
1: Well, hope so.
0: Come on. You're allowed. You obviously, I don't know the rules in Australia. I would assume you have to be insured.
3: Yeah, have some sort of insurance. You can't just be uninsured, right. I assume.
1: Right. I mean, you're not. You're supposed to. You're supposed to. Like, I don't know how.
3: She got dialed up for the news.
1: Oh, my God.
3: Her lipstick.
0: She's like a scary clown lady.
1: Oh, please, God. My God.
0: Oh. Lip liner.
1: Yeah. She cuts her own hair.
3: Yeah.
1: She
0: does and colors it.
1: Yeah. I mean, that is something. That's basically how I looked when I was 21.
0: Except picture cut off shorts.
1: Yeah. Yep.
0: It's Chuck's hair. He's losing it and he went,
1: yep.
0: Pure red.
1: Yep. Jesus. Terrible.
0: It was a weird time. Remember the story from a few weeks ago about the dude who came home wasted late and fought with his wife and then decided to use an excavator and knock their house down?
1: Yes.
0: Well, he had his first day in court. This was in the Pittsburgh area. Here's the update now from WPXI-TV.
17: The case against a man accused of ripping apart his home with an excavator while his wife and kids were inside will head to trial. Today, prosecutors lessened one of the charges against him before he waived his right to a preliminary hearing.
18: Eric, do you have anything to say?
17: Eric Pershaw stayed silent.
18: Eric, do you have anything to say?
17: As he left magistrate court Tuesday afternoon. He's accused of trying to destroy his own home with an excavator while his family was inside 2 weeks ago. Police say he and his wife were in the process of separating. According to the criminal complaint, when she told her husband she was done, he shouted, "If it's over, I'll tear the house down." Drone 11 flew over the home after the incident. Mm. You could see the damage to the house, parts of the roof torn off, and the red excavator still sitting in the rubble. Pershaw was charged with causing a catastrophe. Prosecutors lessened that to risking a catastrophe. His attorney was thankful for the change.
19: Well, it's less serious charge, obviously, and the penalties are less.
17: Pershaw still faces 3 counts of recklessly endangering another person and disorderly conduct.
19: They also agreed not to charge anything else, which they could have today. They could have charged him with potentially other criminal offenses, and they agreed not to do that.
17: I asked whether Pershaw has any remorse. His attorney didn't directly answer that.
19: You know, my client wants to move on. He wants to get this resolved in the courts eventually and possibly reunite with his kids. Right. This was a domestic matter, ongoing divorce situation. He built the house himself. You know, the marriage is over. And he took the backhoe to the, he's alleged that he took the backhoe to the back porch. And didn't cause any other structural damage.
17: Pershaw's wife and 2 kids were in the home when police say he started destroying it. This is what his lawyer had to say to questions about their safety.
1: It's more than the back porch, wouldn't you? Allegedly?
19: Walked out the front door at any time.
17: Pershaw's next hearing is in July. In Saxonburg, Andrew Havranek, Channel 11 News.
1: Sometimes you can just tell, like...
0: That is the walk of a douche.
1: Yeah.
3: The walk of a douche.
0: That is the walk of a douche. Have you ever seen a douche walk?
3: Yeah.
1: Yeah, I have.
0: It's that right there. You can tell instantly, douche nozzle.
1: Well, his arm, I mean, he is in shape, but does his arm have to go out that far to the side? Because he's built, but is he built that much?
0: No.
1: Nope.
0: He is not.
1: But his arms go way out to the side. Those, his lats or whatever, they're just so huge.
0: All right, up next, another one of those cases where an ex strikes out. We've had several of them this week alone. So this one, though, this lady's got a buddy, a friend.
1: Mm-hmm.
0: He probably wants her bad, this little Latin girl.
1: Okay.
0: But he... when her ex was coming after her in a car, decided to try and save her, and now he's in the hospital. The poor chubby buddy.
1: Oh, no. This is a really good lesson right here.
0: Yes, be careful, chubby buddies everywhere.
1: Oh, man.
0: Here's the, here's the story from...
2: hitting home.
1: Yeah, it is, isn't it now? Oof. I understand this one.
0: For all you chubby buddies, pay attention to this story from West 2 News.
20: Speaking to me from his hospital room, Gilenis Bonilla can't help but get emotional when talking about her close friend, Dariel Rodriguez Martinez.
21: Well, I get emotional, obviously, because he's very special to me.
20: The Osceola County Sheriff's Office says Dariel was behind the wheel of a car being chased Monday night by the ex-boyfriend of his 17-year-old passenger and friend.
21: It literally feels like out of a movie. But knowing the way he is, he would have done it for anybody, to be honest.
20: Deputies say 21-year-old Christian Rivera shot into their car multiple times before ramming into the back of it, causing Dariel to lose control and crash head-on into a deputy's patrol vehicle.
22: That deputy was actually responding to the scene to try and catch this guy who was chasing his ex-girlfriend.
20: The crash left both Dariel and his friend with serious injuries.
21: He has bruises all over his right side of his body, scratches. He has 4 broken ribs. He has his lungs collapsed, so they're currently draining that blood from his lungs right now.
20: Captain Kim Montez with the Osceola County Sheriff's Office commends Dariel for doing the best he could to escape the situation.
22: The 20-year-old driver did a really good job of staying calm and maintaining his driving composure while he was driving to get away from this guy that's on their tail shooting at them.
20: Gileni says it's no surprise Dariel would put his own life on the line to help a friend.
21: Well, knowing the type of person he is, he always goes out of his way to help anybody that he can.
0: Yeah.
21: He just has that in him to help people no matter what and does his best to help people.
20: And the suspect remains in jail tonight facing multiple charges, including attempted murder. As for that 17-year-old victim, we're told that she was shot twice but is expected to survive.
1: I'm going to try and can this is even working? I don't know.
0: Yes. Can you tell us a little more about the story that happened here?
1: Yeah, for sure. I can totally tell you the total story.
0: It doesn't sound as bad as that.
1: I need 17 more mics.
0: I need more microphones.
1: Anyone got more microphones? Anybody? Anyone? I need some microphones.
0: Take mine here.
1: I could maybe. I don't know how many of these I can activate at one time, but we're going to try. Yeah. There we go. We're going to just. Hello, everybody. Welcome, everybody. How are you? Yeah, well, we're really, really concerned about everything happening so far. We're not sure why this guy's a maniac, but he's a maniac.
0: Did the chubby buddy need to help?
1: No, he didn't need to help at all. We recommend all chubbies, do not do this. I mean, it's really putting yourself...
0: Do you think the chubby buddy and this girl will get together because of
1: There's no chance. There's absolutely no chance that she feels terrible, but there's absolutely no chance of anything like that ever happening.
0: So he did this
1: happening.
0: For nothing?
1: Absolutely, just like chubby buddies all throughout time. All throughout time, it's always happened. It always happens like this.
0: Any final advice for any chubby buddies out there listening?
1: Go find someone who actually likes you.
0: Oh.
1: Go find someone who actually likes you and will give you the time of day.
0: Thank you.
1: Don't be somebody's safety net. All right. See you later, guys. Bye bye. I gotta turn off all these microphones. There's one. There's another one.
23: That was the weirdest press conference setup ever.
3: Yeah.
1: This one didn't turn off.
23: Don't be a chubby buddy. Try not to.
2: Oh man, I've been there.
23: Try not to.
2: Don't do it.
23: Don't do it.
0: Off to Bradenton, Florida next, where this guy, 46-year-old Brian Jones.
3: Oh, Brian Jones.
0: He was caught on surveillance video breaking into a store by climbing through the ceiling.
23: That's him right there.
1: Oh, yeah.
23: Slipping down like his old white trash self. Wow. This was about 10 o'clock at night. He hopped down from a vent inside Bud's Mini Mart.
1: What's he getting?
23: During his less than 10-minute visit to the store, he made off with some smokes, stacks of lottery tickets,
1: yep,
23: some natty light,
3: face or anything,
23: bologna,
3: and
23: cheese. So smokes, lottery tickets, natty light, bologna, and cheese.
1: That's all you need
3: in life right there.
1: That's all you need. I mean, what's crazy about this is like stealing lottery tickets. That's the dumbest. Like, they know which ones were stolen, right? Like, they'll know that in the morning.
23: Oh, instantly they'll know exactly what they had and what is missing. And then they'll just void them.
1: Right. So it's not even worth stealing.
3: He's not a thinking man.
23: No, he's not.
1: You're right.
23: And they didn't even have to do that because he was found by police shortly after with a backpack full of cigarettes, lottery tickets, bologna, cheese, and natural.
3: Yeah. That's your guy right there.
23: That is your man.
2: And you're stealing. You could steal any kind of the lunch meats.
3: You go for bologna.
2: Bologna
3: for
2: bologna.
3: And the cheap.
2: You got he's the not whole fancy. Mini-Mart here.
1: Listen, he's not fancy. He's not a bruschetta. Kind of dude, you know what I mean? He's not like a capicola, whatever. Dave's
2: turkey,
23: yeah,
2: turkey sandwich, ham.
23: Anything's better than bologna.
3: Yeah,
23: don't steal bologna. All right, I don't want to worry you, but look out for eye ticks.
1: Oh, great! I feel like I've got them.
23: A Pennsylvania family found a tick in the strangest places, and they want others to be aware this can happen to them too.
4: I think he has a tick on his eye.
1: Oh, that was
5: May 26th. A few hours after 12-year-old Avery Yannick felt something in his eye while at school in Greene County. His parents taking a phone out, zooming in and seeing there were legs.
4: I was worried like I was going to go blind in my right eye or I was going to get like Lyme's disease.
5: Once they realized what it was,
23: Lyme's and Lemon's disease.
5: He says they weren't taking any chances and raced to the ER, where medical professionals saw it wasn't embedded. With numbing drops, they were able to pluck the tick out with a pair of tweezers and prescribed Avery antibiotics as a precaution to prevent any tick-borne diseases.
4: There was no guideline. They just were trying to figure out what the best thing to do was.
5: It's a location that perplexed chair of Allegheny Health Network ophthalmology, Dr. Deval Paranjape.
6: Even on the eyelid is quite unusual.
5: But knowing ticks can go anywhere, she says there's no reason to believe it couldn't happen.
6: Trying to remove it yourself, you could cause injury to the eye, and that might be worse than having a tick there.
5: Avery is lucky. He still has his eyesight and is doing well.
1: They dilated those eyes.
4: It's kind of mind-boggling how they can just get into the craziest of areas.
5: A scary moment that's led his family to be extra cautious.
23: I didn't even know they could be that small, I guess. I always thought, I mean, I know they're not gigantic, but that was minuscule.
3: Yeah, it was really tiny.
1: I mean, baby, right? It must have been a baby. Okay. I mean, unless there are just certain ones that are that small.
23: Ticks.
1: I had a tiny little bug on my shorts leaving here.
23: No, we got stuff here.
1: Uh-huh.
23: We got bed bugs. No, I'm kidding. Uh-huh. It's fine. Oh. It's a beautiful building. You should love it and move in. No, what kind of bug did you have?
1: I don't know. I didn't take any chances with it. I got in my Jeep. I looked down. There was a bug on my shorts. It was like a little tick-like creature. And I said, nope. Jump back out the Jeep.
3: Not today.
1: Got rid of
23: that
1: guy.
23: There was a dead bug on the floor in the bathroom for like a full day.
1: Yeah, I saw it. I just stared at it.
23: I know everyone did.
1: It was way more than one day. That's been there since last week.
3: No one picked it up.
1: No one cared.
2: Picked it up if I went in there.
1: Nah, I'm just like, whatever, dude. A huge centipede ran by my foot in there yesterday. Live.
2: In here?
1: Yeah.
23: It's just a centipede, man. Dude, calm down.
2: I had to kill one in my garage the other day. I got rid of it. I'm battling those mud daubers now that you were talking about.
1: Oh, yeah.
2: Trying to make a nest in my windowsill.
1: Mm-hmm. Of course. They love it there.
2: I'm going to kill them.
1: Okay. Well, with all the other bugs, I don't know if you saw. I'm in there a lot. Mm-hmm. And I'm always looking down. And I noticed there was probably 20 little red spiders running around.
23: Someone said the scariest ones, when they're in their nymph stage, they're literally the size of a sesame seed. You guys had a lady from Boston call in about picking them off her husband's balls and butts years ago. I still think about it.
1: Yeah, I mean, I'd rather them on my balls than my eyeball.
23: Someone said I've had a few on my taint through the years.
1: Mm.
23: Another one said my 16-year-old son found a tick on his nutsack recently.
1: If they go to your nuts, man, because they climb your shorts. That's why I was concerned with this bug on my shorts.
23: But you have underwear. Like,
1: They find a way. A lot of people have loose.
23: Oh, yeah. Loosey-goosey shorts.
1: Mm-hmm.
23: You don't want it. And by the way, a couple of people are shocked. Wait, it's not Lyme's disease? I've always called it that. It is Lyme. There's no plural.
1: No, I don't think so.
23: Yeah. It is Lyme disease.
7: Right, with a Y.
23: Mm-hmm. Yes.
7: Not L-I-M-E-S.
23: Yes. Not the juice of a lime.
3: Right.
23: I got that Lyme disease.
1: Yeah.
23: Too many margaritas.
1: Oh, yeah. You can get that one.
23: Yeah, you can. It's called cirrhosis.
1: Yeah. That's one of them.
23: It's different.
1: That's one
23: of
1: them.
23: It's a little different.
1: Mm-hmm.
23: But yeah, it's Lyme. No S with a Y. It's a different disease. And Chuck.
1: Mm-hmm.
23: This is going to give you a chub. Brick of silver from a 400-year-old shipwreck.
1: It's amazing.
23: Just found off the Florida Keys.
1: Guess who owns it?
23: Yeah. Here's the story from WPLG.
8: This is the vessel that was offshore for about 2 weeks when divers found this. Check this out. This is a solid silver bar, and we got to witness history.
9: I get chills thinking about it.
8: For the first time coming to shore, a discovery not seen in nearly 30 years.
9: How's everybody doing?
8: A 22-pound silver bar from the lost treasures of the Atocha shipwreck.
9: It was our last dive of the day, actually. It was almost 7 o'clock.
8: Diver Blake Baker and Captain Drake Nicholas with Mel Fisher's Shipwreck Expeditions right there.
10: We were in an area we had a lot of metal detector hits. This one was deeper. Knew it was deeper, you can just tell by the detector. Got down there, hit something solid with a knife.
8: Markings on this bar, a telltale sign.
10: And all I saw was this right here, and I saw this little scoop, and I didn't believe it in the moment.
9: One of our divers came up and asked for the camera, so we knew it had to be good.
24: Tell me what that is!
25: Dude!
24: Tell me what that is!
25: Drake!
9: Captain Drake comes up our downline like 5 minutes later, and he's just yelling.
8: So this is heavier than it looks. 22 pounds of silver with about 400 years of marine life encrusted on it. The Atocha was a ship like this, packed with treasures and bound for Spain. But a powerful hurricane in 1622 sunk it between Key West and the Dry Tortugas. It was never seen again. That is, until more than 300 years later, when explorer Mel Fisher and crew started finding its sunken treasure.
9: And it's an honor to be able to be on the front lines for Mel Fisher still pulling up treasure in 2026.
1: That's crazy, man.
8: Sure that they are going to see some of these markings on here that show markings of royalty. And then this little scoop is what was done back in the 1600s when they would make sure that these bars were pure. And I want to show you something. If you noticed, Drake was actually wearing a Hawaiian shirt, and I thought, is this real? Is he really diving in a Hawaiian shirt? And he said, 100%, this is the shirt, and that's actually his good luck charm.
1: Yep.
8: He's ready to get back on the water again. Bye.
1: I got a good luck Hawaiian shirt.
23: Do you really?
1: Yeah. It hasn't given me any luck yet.
3: Oh, no, still waiting.
1: I keep waiting. This is going to be good luck.
23: Go diving in it?
1: I've worn it in the water, that's for sure, and I'm not one to take it off.
23: With your wetsuit underneath?
1: No. Okay. No, only on vacation.
23: Oh.
1: Yeah.
3: That's a good find. 1600s.
1: Yeah, I mean, that's just a super cool. It's just, I don't know who's, I wonder if that's like international waters that they pulled that thing out of. Because that's kind of farther away, but I don't know. I don't know what the rules are.
23: Right near the Dry Tortugas.
1: Because, boy, wouldn't you love to find something like that and then just turn it right into DeSantis and just be like, here you go, bud. Yeah. We found this for you.
23: We've got to turn it over to the state.
1: Yep.
23: All right, we'll take a break. And when we come back, we've got celebrity dirt and sports news up next. Has there finally been a breakthrough in the case of Savannah Guthrie's missing mom? How has sending a dick pic got a blogger in some big trouble? Mm. And what's wrong with The Rock's balls?
1: What?
23: We'll get to that and more right after this.
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23: Where's the craziest place you've ever woken up after a heavy night of drinking? Katie from Ann Arbor.
27: I woke up butt naked on my floor with men's football cleats on my feet. Only thing I remember from the night before is getting a ride home from a cop.
23: This text just came in. I woke up on the floor of some Japanese family's rec room and they would not stop screaming. Oh my god! John Wayne! Call the police! Get the John Wayne out of here! Get out of here now! You're drunk and dumb and stupid! John Wayne!
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1: Have you been sextorted? Has anyone used your nudes against you? Maybe even try and bribe you with them? Adam.
2: I was on an adult website. Well, there's this link on there. I click and my phone restarts and it says that the FBI has locked my phone. Said to deposit $500 and they would wipe it away. So I called the FBI in Washington.
1: What? You called the FBI?
2: Yes. And this guy told me that we did not lock your phone down. That is a virus.
1: Dude, are you like new to the internet? Every man online knows this stuff.
3: Hi, FBI. Yeah. The highest person you could get me to. Give me Agent Scully. I clicked on a naked lady.
4: Listen, I know you guys saw my boner and stuff. I know you saw what I was looking at. It was pretty bad. Probably is illegal. Have you ever got that FBI thing? I've got it on my PC, and there is a way to close everything down.
5: You didn't call the FBI?
4: No, I didn't.
0: It's Dave and Chuck the Freak. 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

0: Okay.
1: All right.
0: How you doing?
1: Hi, Dave.
0: It's Dave and Chuck the Freak here with you. We just came up with a brilliant idea. Double Sundays.
1: Yeah.
0: Two back-to-back Sundays.
1: Two Sundays. A brand new... It's now 8 days a week.
2: How do you get two Sundays? No Mondays?
3: I guess.
1: I just say Mondays just add it and just deal with the consequences. I don't know what the consequences
0: the
1: are.
0: Get a day longer.
3: Just get rid of Monday.
1: I don't even care how it ends up screwing everything up.
0: Double Sundays.
1: I'll risk it all for double Sundays.
0: We're gonna actually, I'd rather double Saturdays.
1: Well, we trick them by saying it's double Sunday.
0: But really, it's an extra Saturday.
1: That first Saturday, or the first Sunday is really double Saturday.
0: Yep. All right, coming up, double Sundays.
2: Wait, what? How do you add a day to life?
1: We're not worried about that. We're not worried about the consequences. Stop trying to figure it out. Just get on board or get off.
0: Yes.
1: You on this train or
0: are you for double Sundays or are you against?
2: I'll take another Sunday. I just don't understand what you're talking about.
3: You don't need to understand.
2: Yep.
3: Just
2: Get on board.
0: Double Sundays.
1: There you go.
2: Jesus. That's a question. I mean, what?
1: You hear about this guy's against double Sunday?
0: What? Set him on fire.
1: Yeah. Oh. Like a celebrating Knicks fan.
0: All right, coming up, we've got celebrity dirt and sports news on the way. Has there finally been a breakthrough in the case of Savannah Guthrie's missing mom? How has sending a dick pic got a blogger in some big trouble? And what's wrong with The Rock's balls?
1: Holy cow.
0: It's all coming up. First, though, in sports, for the first time in the 2026 NHL Stanley Cup Finals, a home team was able to turn out a win in front of their home crowd. In Raleigh, the Carolina Hurricanes were able to put together a solid 4-2 win over the Vegas Golden Knights. They take a 3-2 series lead. The series now heads back to Sin City Sunday for Game 6. The action seen on ABC at 8 p.m. Eastern. In the NBA Finals... Did Taylor Swift save the Knicks?
1: You know she did.
0: Or is she a fake fan that needs to go away? Taylor Swift, of course you know, showed up to Game 4 and bounced up and down and cheered her little heart out, and the Knicks completed the biggest comeback in NBA Finals history. So now they're one game away from winning the whole thing. So did Taylor reverse the curse?
1: No, we all know who reversed the curse. Danhausen.
0: Obviously, fans think so. And then there are fans who just want her to go away.
1: I just think she has an incredible amount of money and was able to purchase a seat.
3: Yeah, I don't know what type of fan she is. I don't know if she's a fan of the team. I don't know her history of it. I don't care.
0: I didn't know she was friends with Mariska Hargitay from Law and Order.
3: Oh, she was. I don't.
1: Is that who she was there with?
3: I thought she was with the Haymes sisters.
0: Well, her and Mariska, I guess, are good friends.
3: I don't know.
0: So much so, they were wearing like similar shirts, but all the internet sleuths have now figured out Mariska Hargitay is currently starring in a Broadway play, except for the night that's listed as the date for Taylor Swift's wedding. The show has been canceled that night.
1: Oh, wow. Okay.
0: And so they assume she canceled it July 3rd because she's going to Madison Square Garden.
1: Look into her travel plans.
2: I will. I care so much about when Taylor's going to
1: be. I know you do.
3: We all care a lot. I can't stop thinking about it.
2: I can't imagine someone else's love and tying the knot. I will.
0: Spend
2: hours.
1: Yeah.
2: To make sure we all know when she's getting married.
0: You were going to infiltrate their hotel room.
2: Well, that was for the riches.
0: Yeah.
2: I wanted to steal their stuff.
1: I'm still after the riches, Jason.
2: That was for the riches.
1: When I say track down this lady, I'm talking about riches, dude.
2: No, I'm talking about just real passion for celebrities' love.
0: It is Lover Day.
1: How many celebrities are going to have their stuff taken by Chilean robbing crews during this wedding?
0: What a great idea, Jeff. Mm-hmm. Let's start our own Chilean robbing crew.
1: Mm-hmm.
2: We got to get Chilean first.
0: Yeah. I gotta get some.
1: Yeah, Dave does.
0: Yeah,
2: I just identify as a Chilean.
1: I was gonna say the same thing.
2: Sure, I'm Chilean now,
1: just for that.
0: Yeah, but like everything else, they very divisive. Taylor Swift, very divisive.
1: Yeah, I mean, it is nuts. It's just absolutely crazy. It's crazy they came back and won that game. It makes no sense. People think it's rigged.
0: So game five tomorrow night, 8:30 p.m. Eastern. Knicks could win it all. What's going to happen to New York? Will New York survive?
1: No, like, listen.
0: Will New York survive?
1: Oh, boy. What, you know, I was listening to a basketball podcast, and there was like, they basically said they've seen two videos of what looked like New York fans setting people on fire. That two people were set on fire, like in celebration, which is insane.
0: That's a bad celebration.
1: It's insane. Now, could it have been AI? Very possible. They weren't even totally sure. But is it possible that all hell breaks loose in New York?
0: Yes, very much so. Because you saw it just when they won some games. If they win the championship,
1: it's kind of like we talk here about if the Lions were to ever win the Super Bowl, what would happen? Like, you know, like what would happen? Oh, I don't even know, you know?
3: Yeah.
1: Like, it tear down wild. The Rensen. You know what I mean? Like, well, what are we going to do? Anyway, save them some money a bit. Yeah, save them a bit of money. Let's knock it over ourselves.
0: Just this tower and this tower.
1: Yeah, that's it. Put arrows to the right ones here. You want gone.
0: Yep.
1: Yeah, man. Like, it's just there's so many New York Knicks fans that have been waiting for this.
0: You get the passion. You get how you'd lose your mind, but you don't get
1: like arson. I don't like the Spike Lee is going to be so excited. I'd rather him not be excited, but.
0: Did you see Timothy Chalamet lose his mind?
1: I didn't.
0: Oh my God. He like grabbed Entertainment Tonight's microphone.
3: He was a lot at that moment.
0: And he's ripped his shirt off and he's running.
3: He reminded me of his Marty Supreme character. Did you ever see that?
1: I never watched it.
3: Yeah, it was intense. So.
0: Reminded me of that. I don't know what's that. So he takes the Entertainment Tonight microphone and
1: they love this. They love it.
0: Oh, of course they do. They ran this.
1: Roll the tape.
0: He's screaming into their microphone.
1: Someone pull his pants up.
0: No, in fact,
3: you need to get that outfit, Chuck.
0: He takes his shirt off.
1: I did before I had it. I wore it to a job interview one time. And I did not get the job.
0: The Canadian tuxedo.
1: I had a Canadian tuxedo on. I had the jeans, and I believe it was actually just a jean shirt, which is even worse. What's going on you, dude?
0: He's wild. But he joins the celebration with all these fans that are there at the exit to Madison Square Garden. He's so excited.
4: Hometown boy loving his team.
1: That's it. Yeah, that's what
0: you
1: got to
0: appreciate the passion. I do. Right? He's at every game.
1: Take this jacket.
3: He's a true fan.
0: Right, he takes his shirt off.
1: Oh, my God.
0: Well, that jacket's probably worth $800, so...
1: Oh, I bet it's worth more than that.
3: Wow. He's really excited.
0: Yep. So. Super excited. But he lost his mind. So we'll see what happens on Saturday night.
1: I just cried. I just, like, for me, when the Wings won the Stanley Cup in 97, I just cried. I was alone and cried.
3: Alone and cried. Didn't celebrate.
0: So just another night?
1: I was working at the radio station. It was terrible. I had to work at the radio station that night. And I was like, boys, enjoy the game. I'm not done until midnight. I'll see you at midnight.
0: This is your origin story.
1: Yeah. You'd think I would have quit radio.
0: I know.
1: I should have in hindsight, but.
0: You should have. But it's too bad. Yeah. All right. So let's talk a bit about Phil Mickelson because we're heading down Allegation Alley.
1: Oh, wow. Okay. I guess we should maybe find out if Ryan is a big Phil guy.
3: What is Ryan's stance?
2: No, he's a douchebag.
1: Okay. All right.
0: Well, law enforcement investigated

0: at the Farms Golf Club. However, the rep added they hadn't received any official reports of an incident at the club. At this time, they're not sure that assault has occurred. The sheriff's office would absolutely investigate further if any additional evidence or information comes forward. Mickelson allegedly made non-consensual and inappropriate physical contact with a woman inside the Farms clubhouse. Mickelson, a San Diego native, has deep ties to the place. He's played there often over the years. He even uses it to practice for major championships. So being banned from there will be bad for him.
1: Mm.
0: But again, it's just an investigation at this point.
1: Yeah, I mean, he'll just find another place to practice where he can allegedly do whatever he needs to do, you know, with staff and whatnot. Whatever you have to do.
0: It's well, no matter what profession you're in, no matter what you do, you reach a certain point where you think you can do whatever you want.
1: I think it's, there must be an ego thing that just takes over and it's like, this chick wants me. She wants me. I can just do this.
0: She,
1: and it's fine.
0: She wants then, this.
1: Yeah. Like she'd be thrilled if I did this. And then it turns out, no.
2: No.
1: No. No.
0: Not so much.
1: No.
0: All right, so the World Cup, FIFA World Cup 2026 got underway yesterday afternoon before 80,000 plus fans at the newly renovated Estadio Azteca in Mexico City.
1: Ah.
0: Mexico started off their tournament with a 2-0 win over South Africa in a game that featured three red cards, the most ever in a World Cup opener. The World Cup's two other host countries begin play today. Canada takes on Bosnia-Herzegovina at 3 p.m. Eastern. The United States goes up against Paraguay at 9 p.m. Eastern. But the big concern, the big debate, where are the hottest World Cup fans from?
1: Dude, I saw a video. There's a video running around of just like shows the country name and then the lady that supports them.
0: Yeah.
1: It's really hard. It's really hard to figure it out.
0: According to people online, they have voted the ladies from Argentina.
1: Well, they're
0: as the hottest.
1: They're pretty good, Dave.
0: World Cup fans.
1: They're pretty solid. They got a pretty solid squad.
0: The Argentinian men's soccer team is one of the favorites to win hearts at the 2026 FIFA World Cup, not just on the field, but in the stands as well. According to a study, the fan base of Argentina was voted as the most attractive at the 2026 World Cup. Argentina is routinely rated as boasting some of the most attractive people in the world. And since the South African nation is also passionate about its soccer team, the fans and their teams attend matches in droves. Brazil voted second most attractive country.
1: I don't know how I send you this video.
0: However you choose.
1: Hmm.
2: What is it on?
1: It's on my phone. It's on TikTok.
2: Just
0: send me a text or an email. Okay, or an email, okay. I guess, so I can play it on my computer.
1: That's what I was trying to do.
0: Email is best.
3: Did the Netherlands make your list?
0: They didn't make the top. Have
2: not
0: you
2: this
0: seen?
2: List. The Ryan's list. Maybe.
3: FBS, dude. Well, blonde haired wearing orange.
1: Oh, my God. No, it's there's some incredible stuff out there, guys.
4: You like blonde and orange, huh?
0: Yeah, this is what Ryan likes right here.
2: The orange really got him.
3: That's it. The guy on the left.
1: Oh, my God, those dudes. No, they're on this. They're represented in the video I just sent you to your email.
0: Okay. Let's get down to business. And oh, I just did the wrong
1: thing. Oh, wow. We're going to Outlook.
0: There we go. Okay.
1: Mm-hmm.
0: Let's see here. These.
1: Oh, I better watch that. I don't know what kind of music.
0: Oh, right.
1: Starts off strong with the one of my Scottish
0: Scotland
1: lads.
0: Number two. Mm-hmm.
1: So Germany.
0: They say Germany 10. She's beautiful. Australia. Holy smokes.
1: Yeah. This is.
0: These are at the bottom.
1: Really, really.
2: These, is this
1: tough.
2: AI? Yeah.
3: Are these real?
2: I think it's AI.
1: It's,
2: not, Chuck.
1: It's real, guys.
2: No,
1: go.
2: You
1: keep
2: fell
1: going.
2: For AI. These are real ladies.
5: One of the women look like Jake Paul's fiance.
1: Keep going.
0: I don't know. They all have the same face paint in their cheeks, Chuck.
1: Listen, don't worry about
0: facts. I think
1: facts.
0: It's AI.
1: Don't worry about facts.
3: Oh, look at the one that's
0: yes,
3: come
0: it's
3: up.
0: AI. Yeah. And she's eating a stroopwafel just because she's from the Netherlands.

0: It is weird that they all have the flag tattoo on their cheeks.
1: It's AI. He fell. I couldn't believe they could be so.
2: She's eating chicken
3: AI
2: wings dude.
3: All the time.
1: In England, she's eating fish and chips. They're eating the food from their country.
2: Exactly. Soccer. This is soccer. I'm trying to help.
1: Look, it's so AI.
2: Oh my God, she's so real.
1: It's so AI.
2: That's so bad.
1: Look, they
3: all look like other people.
1: Yeah, she's like, look, come on. She's
2: hard to nail it down. Hard to nail it down. USA number one.
0: Show prep, man.
2: That's all I needed.
1: AI lady, show prep.
2: That's all you need right there.
3: It was finally you instead of Dave that fell for something.
2: Oh, it's good. I got another one. Hold on.
3: Of course it has to do with women.
2: I got another one.
3: He's like, oh my God, did you see this one? Did anyone else see this?
1: He knew how to find it immediately.
2: It's in my
3: he saved it. It was a little bookmark on that. Like,
2: it's the first video that comes up when you put soccer fan hot. First video.
0: Oh.
4: That's okay, man.
2: I don't care.
4: Knew AI would get you eventually.
2: AI gets me all the time. Yeah, I'm literally following them.
0: Yeah, he says he doesn't care about the
2: AI. I don't care.
1: They're too
2: perfect. I'm never gonna meet an actual woman. So why
4: care? They're too perfect, dude.
3: Yeah, she looks like Jake Paul. The other one drinking the beer looked like Jake Paul's fiance.
4: It's the flags on their cheeks that gave it away.
2: No, I never
4: noticed
2: that.
4: And they're all eating
2: that.
4: The food of their homeland.
2: I didn't
4: She's
2: notice
4: She's eating
2: that.
4: A taco from Mexico. The other one's eating fish
2: that.
4: And chips.
2: I love that.
4: The stroop waffle.
3: There's no way she's eating that.
1: No. Fish and chips in the stands.
3: No way.
1: She's never had fried food.
2: It's totally real. This there's some Madrid. I mean, honestly, what a search. Just do that search. Fantastic. That's got to be real. Manchester United fan. Come on.
4: Oh, my goodness. All right, let's move on to celebrity dirt now. And there may be a break in the Nancy Guthrie case. A search is underway after an anonymous tip claims that Nancy Guthrie's remains are in Mexico.
2: Well, that was kind of like, it was kind of talked about initially, right? Like,
4: yes.
3: They took her over the border.
2: Yeah.
4: Now they've narrowed it down. Anyway, here's the story.
5: With Buscando Corazones. Anonymous tips are common, often leading them to remote parts of Mexico as they search for missing people.
6: We usually get anonymous calls almost every day.
5: This time, they're looking for answers in a case that has captured national attention.
7: Were you familiar with Nancy Guthrie when you did get that tip?
6: In reality, no, I didn't know. Once they told me, I looked her up. That's all I knew. Here in Mexico, we search for all those who are missing the same way.
5: Ramona Guadalupe Ayala Ortiz, the leader of the collective, says a caller last month told her Nancy Guthrie's remains are buried close to the Mariposa port of entry in Nogales, just across the border. Nancy, the mother of Today co-host Savannah Guthrie, has been missing since February 1st after police say she was taken from her Tucson home. Savannah Guthrie has since returned to work, but the pain remains.
8: It's always, always with me, you know. I mean, I cry every morning on the way to work, and I cry every morning on the way home.
5: Despite video showing a masked man at Nancy's home the night she disappeared, there are still no answers or suspects.
8: And we still need everybody's prayers. We still need, wish someone would call and say what they know.
5: After receiving a tip on a possible gravesite, volunteers alongside Mexican authorities conducted a search on May 16th and returned again on Wednesday.
6: They only told me to search near the streams, under a velvet tree. That's all. So we, as searchers, have learned the techniques for finding a clandestine grave.
5: Ramona says searchers are looking for any signs the ground may have been altered, including burn marks and uneven soil. But both searches have come up empty. Now they're planning to search another stream on Tuesday.
6: We have hope that we will find it.
7: The Pima County Sheriff's Office says they are aware of the reports about the anonymous tip. They say they have not been contacted by Mexican authorities about the search efforts and that their investigation is ongoing. Live in studio, Maria Staubs, 12 News.
2: It's just the worst investigation ever done. I feel
3: I hope
2: like
3: they find her.
2: I do too, because you just want it to be done. Yeah. I mean, I think we all know she needed medicine and stuff. You know what I mean?
1: Right. They when they the story broke, they said she had days to live if she didn't have her medicine.
2: Yeah.
1: Right?
2: Yeah.
1: Yeah. So the family knows that.
2: What's insane about this is that it's possible, like, if this is like a crew of dudes that came across the border and snatched somebody up and brought, like, snatched an American up and took them back to try and get, you know, Bitcoin. Like, that's crazy. That, to me, that's just crazy.
4: Or it could have been an American that fled across the border.
2: Yeah,
4: anything. Too.
2: Yeah, I'd love to know what the deal is.
4: Yeah. What their initial motivation was. Well, let's talk about the Rock's balls for a second. It's one of your favorite subjects, Chuck.
2: They're smooth.
4: The Rock, though, to be serious, recently had a testicular cancer scare.
2: Ooh.
4: He found a big lump on his left jewel.
2: Okay.
4: After seeing a doctor and getting an ultrasound, he got his diagnosis. It ended up being epididymitis, or whatever that's called.
2: I don't know.
4: Epididymitis.
0: Epididymitis.
1: Epididymitis.
2: Epididymitis. He just likes to put the last bit in there all the time.
4: That's the inflammation of the tube behind the testicle.
2: Yeah, is that what you had?
4: No, I had testicular torsion.
9: No, okay. I had the epididymitis.
2: Oh, wow.
9: Or epididymitis.
4: Epididymitis.
2: Yep. Yikes.
4: Did you worry that it was something worse at first, Al?
9: Yeah.
4: Yeah.
9: Yeah, no, it was terrible. It was like a 24/7 kick in the balls.
4: Oh, wow.
9: Sucked.
4: Yikes.
2: Yeah, no, that's no good.
4: I don't know how they did it with you, but for The Rock, they treated it with antibiotics.
9: Yeah. Yeah, that was it.
4: But in between appointments, he had to deal with the pain and stress while on stage at a press event for Jumanji Open World.
9: Same thing.
4: Yeah.
9: Except it was the one with Robin Williams.
4: He said, I had to live with that for those 24 hours, not knowing. I had to be on all day, joking around, making speeches, and all the time, it's all I could think of. He didn't even tell his wife because he didn't want her to worry before he knew exactly what it was. But he says, the moral of the story, dudes, always get checked. You never know when it could save your life.
2: Yeah, man, I hate when you have done something like that. You're waiting for results. The worst thing in the world is waiting for results.
4: Well, when you're The Rock, you get results in 24 hours.
2: Yes,
4: most
2: of
4: people,
2: course.
4: It doesn't happen that fast.
2: No,
0: I still don't have my results on the lipoma.
4: You don't?
0: No, that's
3: you're never gonna get
2: them.
3: By now.
2: You're never gonna get them because there is no results.
3: Yeah.
4: Well, that's great, and that's the best.
2: But what you need to do is you probably need to reach out and be like, hey, if it's nothing, would you guys reach out to me?
4: Well, they're supposed to either way.
2: I don't know if they do.
0: I'm not The Rock.
2: I've never been. They've always sent my stuff away, and I've never once been called and said, hey, man, it's just,
4: so they
2: yeah,
4: only
2: it's
4: reach
2: just
4: out
2: a pilot.
3: It's bad news.
2: Yeah, because they generally are only sending stuff off so that it's insurance.
3: Right.
4: So you're good.
3: Technicality.
2: Yeah.
4: The Rock's balls are fine. Your rib ball's fine.
2: Al's balls are also fine.
4: And Al's balls, thankfully, fine.
9: Yeah, they are. Yes, thank you.
2: Yep.
0: So have a ball party.
2: Well, don't.
9: Well, I'm not inviting Ryan. Ryan's going to turn it. Yeah.
10: I brought decorations.
9: It's just his balls hanging.
4: What does he hang from his
2: balls?
4: He's
2: got like one of those luau things.
9: a lay.
2: It's got a little holds
4: ball
2: a little leg. Drink.
4: Little ball decorations.
2: Yeah, little tiny little coconut drink that it sticks on the side.
4: It's quite festive.
2: Yeah.
4: Put a little Hawaiian shirt on them.
2: My God. That'd be a hell of a thing to start.
0: He's got a couple ornaments hanging between his legs.
2: Yeah,
0: I mean,
2: exactly.
0: You can put them up on a tree. Things are gigantic.
4: You ball envy, huh?
0: Well, you guys
2: I started
0: ball.
2: Doing ball workouts.
0: Confidence.
2: Yeah.
0: I mean, whip your balls out at any moment.
2: Yep.
0: You just know, like, you're the world's strongest man.
4: When it comes to your balls.
0: When it comes to his balls, yeah.
4: Yep. Yeah, I don't know. I've never been in a ball off.
2: No.
0: I would never.
4: How many do you believe you've been in, Ryan? Have you kept a tally?
10: Oh, that was just the one.
4: Oh, only one. Only one round. Okay.
9: That's all he needed.
4: Yep.
9: The world knows now.
4: You but made it sound like it was something you
2: I'll be
4: did
2: honest,
4: a lot.
2: He's 1-0. You know what I mean?
4: Right.
2: With a knockout.
10: Yeah, I mean, we're not scheduling, you know, Saturday meetings once a month.
4: No. That would be weird.
2: Well, no, word travels fast as well. Like, you know what I mean? Like, you just know not to get in a fight with certain guys.
4: Yeah.
2: Right? You know? Right.
9: I wonder if Chuck can AI some ball off fans. like the World Cup fans?
2: Oh, I 100% could.
4: Oh, goodness.
2: Yeah. Oh, wow.
4: They'll be biting on their fingers.
2: Just the photo for him.
3: Oh, yeah. That's right.
2: I have a couple times, speaking of like being fooled by AI, I've been fooled by some nuts.
4: I'm sorry?
2: Well, people will do things where they like, it looks like you're looking at something, but they've painted things up, and then you realize, oh, that's someone's nuts.
4: Oh.
2: You know?
4: Like it that happens. Thing, that one from years ago when it was a turkey, but instead
2: exactly,
4: of
2: exactly that kind was, of thing, yeah, it was okay. It's nuts. Oh. You know what I mean? Like they are used to get you every once in a while. Set of nuts.
4: Was that at the next gathering? You guys should put Ryan up on a ladder and use his balls as disco balls. And that's inappropriate.
2: Yeah. I mean, we're not probably, gonna. I mean, if he wants to. Yeah.
10: I'm not standing on a ladder for that
2: one. No, you're not. You're not.
4: All right, from balls to dongs, a blogger who goes by the name of Rooster was just arrested at the Ohio State House because he sent photos of Shrek's dick to a politician.
2: Holy crap.
4: That's a wild one.
2: Yeah, it is. Like actual cartoon Shrek.
4: Yes. Allegedly, this guy, DJ Byrne, sent two photos of Shrek's dong to State Senator Jerry Serino with the intent to harass him. His attorney says the arrest is reprehensible and they will continue to fight this.
2: I mean, it is a cartoon, right?
4: It is a cartoon.
2: What are you getting so bent out of shape for?
4: Well, they still call it harassment.
2: Oh, yeah. I mean, I get that.
4: Did he do it himself?
2: Is that what he wore to court?
4: Well, that's when he was at. That was.
2: Oh, he is there, yeah.
4: He was trying to interview lawmakers there with him and his hippie buddy.
2: Yeah.
3: No one's heard of him until now.
4: No.
2: No, and I guess in the long run, whatever the charges are, it's worth it.
3: Yeah.
2: You know, the secret is to do something that you're really not going to get in that much trouble for, but people are going to take it so, you know, they're going to be so appalled that it goes everywhere. And it's like, Chuck the Freak's amazing YouTube page.
4: Well, we've still got some years left in us here on Dave and Chuck the Freak, but when Chuck finally does decide to retire...
2: Listen, I don't like how you phrased that.
4: I think... I love it. I think I've found...
2: I wouldn't get too excited.
4: ...who we're going to get to perform. I think I've found.
2: Okay.
4: It's not you two. Sorry, we couldn't afford that.
2: Oh, no, no, I know that.
4: It's not Ghost. Also couldn't afford that.
2: No.
4: We could afford this guy. Just like this officer that was retiring.
2: Oh, wow.
4: For their 30-year celebration. Oh, my God.
2: He got a real person. He got a real person. Okay.
4: Vanilla Ice.
2: Oh, my God. I'd be thrilled.
4: I know you would.
3: Oh, you would love
4: I know
3: that.
4: You would.
2: I'd be thrilled. Let me get the second verse.
7: Well, the deputy thought she was arriving for a routine awards ceremony. What she didn't know was that that special guest was about to walk through the door.
11: That's Palm Beach County Sheriff's Deputy Tina Izzarone being recognized for 30 years of dedicated service.
12: Tina Izzarone.
11: And that's Rob Van Winkle, also known as Vanilla Ice. A few months ago, Deputy Izzarone pulled over a vehicle with a woman and her adult son, Rafi, who is diagnosed with autism. His mother says the deputy's kindness, patience, and compassion left a lasting impression on Rafi.
13: I noticed immediately of his specialness. Oh. And it made him feel really at ease knowing that his mother was not in trouble.
14: Oh, you're sweet. And,
13: but I did write her a ticket.
11: After they met a second time, they kept in touch, and the deputy shared with his mother how she had always wanted to meet her favorite celebrity, Vanilla Ice, who she shares a birthday with.
15: Sandy filled me in, gave me all the dirt on her, which was all good, and says to everybody that they say that the whole force just loves her.
11: Deputy Izzarone was left speechless.
15: I think she was so shocked when I walked up because I seen her face. She was going right to Sheriff Bradshaw, and she just looked over to the left and goes,
13: I didn't know who that
15: her mouth. I love it.
11: The artist says the connection between the deputy and Rafi is a perfect example of what community should look like.
15: Friendships can come from anywhere. That's why I always say, shake a hand, make a friend. because you can do it anywhere at any time. And that, like that's a preacher what's going now. On here. And that is Chuck, a friendship, okay? But it's cute. Now
1: you're tearing up really over like there, him. Man. I really like him. You do. He's got a all Teenage right, Mutant Ninja Turtles phone case. He's living that time frame.
2: He does, oh, my yeah. God. It's incredible.
1: That's those were the best times of his life.
2: What was his second song? Something about a train, something about a locomotive.
1: You're gonna make sure. Me vanilla.
2: We can't.
1: Ice
2: we can't play
1: it. I know we can't, but
2: we can look it up. It's something about hits. A train.
1: Ninja rap. Oh, he was. He was. Look, he had a ninja rap in Teenage Mutant
2: yes.
1: Ninja Turtles.
2: Yes. Oh no, I thought that's why. You know,
3: play that funky music. No.
1: Too cold.
2: No. Oh. Roll him up. Thought it was something about a train. Maybe I just remember the album cut.
1: Play that funky music was his second biggest hit. Ninja rap and I love you.
2: Huh? What am I thinking of? I guarantee it's on the album.
1: Get with it?
2: I don't. I don't know. It could be called something and then, you know what I mean?
1: Listen, if you're going to come to someone's retirement party, you got to at least do Ice Ice Baby.
2: He's not going
1: to. You no. have to at least do
2: gonna.
1: That. No. If I brought him and he just talked to you and he didn't let you rap with him.
2: He's got a great version that he did, like heavy metal style. Very cool.
3: Well, hopefully yep. maybe we can get him to come
2: I
3: to
2: mean,
3: your party.
2: I think you can. I do think you can.
10: Yeah, give him like $12.
3: He's cheap.
2: I mean,
1: we'll start a GoFundMe.
9: I think it's harder to get Ryan on Cameo than it is to get
2: Vanilla Ice. Yeah, it is. That's it true. Is.
1: Yep.
2: That's expensive.
9: That is, especially if you want to see his balls. He charges more for that.
2: Well,
9: sure.
2: Hold on a second.
9: Actually, somehow it's cheaper.
2: Yeah, write your message on them.
1: Opening today in the theaters, Disclosure Day. Josh O'Connor from The Crown plays a cybersecurity expert who plans to reveal proof that aliens exist. He teams up with Emily Blunt, a weather girl who suddenly develops bizarre powers and starts speaking in an alien tongue on TV. Chuck also has the same powers. Colin Firth is the guy trying to stop them. Bono's daughter plays Josh's girlfriend. Coleman Domingo is another whistleblower trying to help them. It's written and directed, of course, by Steven Spielberg, who brought us the sci-fi classics Close Encounters of the Third Kind and E.T. He said, this is the story about us up against the most extraordinary event in human history. The reviews are great. It opens up today. If you don't want to see that, you can see Stop That Train, RuPaul's new movie.
2: Oh, okay.
1: Where RuPaul plays the president.
2: Okay, thank you. Thank you for that.
1: If the alien movie's too much for you.
2: What I saw a review from one of the UFO guys that I follow, and he basically, for the UFO people out there, like don't think this is some kind of like earth shattering
1: oh, right.
2: thing
1: yeah,
2: that's
1: it's still
2: happening.
1: Entertainment.
2: It is not that. It is just like a you know low level
1: intro to
2: Disclosure.
1: Yeah,
2: I'd call it intro to Disclosure, but. Done well.
1: Well, another thing that'll make you feel old. We saw this yesterday. Ferris Bueller turns 40.
2: You guys were not in the best mood for
1: no,
2: me.
1: No, I couldn't believe mm-hmm. it. Ferris Bueller's Day Off celebrating its 40th anniversary after hitting the big screen in 1986.
12: Hey, life moves pretty fast. You don't stop and look around once in a while. You could miss it.
14: I loved doing it. It was one of my favorites, but I didn't know that it was, you know, the one that would last so long. I didn't have, no, none of us knew that.
16: E.T. was on set in 1985 when the production crashed a real-life parade in downtown Chicago, creating this iconic scene.
17: I never did anything like this.
18: I'm probably more like Cameron than I want to admit, because I never would have had the guts to do this stuff.
19: Bueller. Bueller.
17: That line is iconic. You improvised
20: very, very
17: that.
20: Famous. Well, I was really lucky. I was really, really, unbelievably lucky.
17: What is it about that film that still has people as excited
2: my
17: today
2: God,
17: as they were?
18: I don't know. I think it's kind of built up momentum over time. But I can tell you that Matthew and I just made another movie together after 40 years.
8: and it's about old guys doing old guy stuff. It should come out in 2026, called The Best Is Yet to Come.
21: And are there going to be any Easter eggs from Ferris Bueller?
8: Just me and Matthew.
4: Classic movie.
3: Yeah.
2: Man, like, that's got to be on, you know, if you had a lifetime list with just the number of times you've seen a movie. That's probably up there. Well, because when I was young, we had like some VHS tapes, and like, I think that was like in the rotation, in the mix with like Top Gun and stuff like that, Weird Science, which I don't recommend
3: on
2: for.
3: Cable a lot.
2: Yeah, you know.
4: Who do you think was hotter, Ferris's sister or Ferris's girlfriend?
2: His girlfriend.
4: His girlfriend.
2: 100%.
4: I don't think she did too much after this movie.
3: Yeah, I was wondering what happened. I was thinking about that.
2: I felt like she went on to do a bunch of stuff.
4: Did she really? I don't remember her doing too much more. Maybe one or two. Mia Sara.
2: Oh, her.
3: Yeah. Who were you thinking?
2: The girlfriend. His sister. I thought you were talking about.
4: No. Jennifer Grey was.
2: Yeah, Jennifer Grey.
4: But Mia Sara, I don't know if she did too much after. Oh, no.
2: I know.
3: It's 40 years.
4: I know it's 40 years.
2: She's in
4: but
2: Time
4: Jesus
2: Cop,
4: Christ.
2: Dude. Time Cop? Amazing. What else?
3: She hasn't done a lot.
4: That's it.
2: That's it, huh?
4: Her career really didn't flourish after that.
2: Oh, yeah. She was the girl in Legend. Amazing.
4: Legend, Time Cop, and then I'll do it for you.
2: Wow. So that's it, huh?
4: But I got to say, she's 58. She looks a lot older than 58. Maybe that's a really
2: She's going natural. Issue. Looks
3: yeah,
2: like
3: she's not doing anything.
2: Yeah.
3: Work. No, nothing.
4: Oh, I should never Google people.
2: Well, see, but this is the thing. Like, if you just decided I'm not doing that anymore, then it's kind of refreshing. You're mm-hmm. just like, hey, I'm just going to allow myself to just age.
3: Right.
4: Yeah.
2: You know, I'm not going to shove myself full of fillers. Because I will say she does look older, but I don't think she looks terrible. You know what I mean?
4: No,
2: like,
4: for sure.
2: It doesn't
4: it
2: look
4: It looks
2: fake.
4: Better than if she had
2: exactly 100%
4: super tight, yep. That kind of thing. We'll take a break. When we come back in a moment, why did a guy follow a woman into a gas station bathroom? What caused another bitch to flip out on a flight? Does a singer have a severe case of chuck luck?
2: Oh, no.
4: An idiot criminal of the day. All that and more on the way as the Friday Bitches edition of Dave and Chuck the Freak continues.
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4: I'm craving cheese curds now.
3: Cheese
4: be ready.
3: Person.
18: I'm out of the cheese curd game.
4: You are?
3: It just sounds bad. So it's curdled milk?
2: Yeah, that when you say curdled milk, I don't like
3: That's
2: the sound of
3: that.
2: That's
3: not how they cheese curds
2: either.
3: Are moist piece. Moist. They use moist.
2: Yeah, they're moist.
3: Pieces of curdled milk.
10: And a good one will like make a rubber sound in your mouth. That's when you know it's good.
2: Yeah, I've never had those. I think I'll pass.
10: You want it? They're so good.
4: They are good, you guys.
3: Those are fried up.
4: Fried up cheese curds.
23: Yeah, Lisa, that's what they do. They fry them up.
2: Yeah.
23: Those are fried up.
4: Hey, wait,
23: hold on.
4: Dave.
23: Hey, fry up. I'm rethinking this.
4: Are those fried up?
23: I thought it was just cheese curds. Cold milk.
4: Well, that's what they serve. They don't serve cold curds.
23: I thought it was cold ass curds.
4: No, they fried up.
23: Oh, hold on. Those got breaded.
22: Dave and Chuck the Freak.
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1: A man was stung in the testicles by a scorpion while sleeping at the Venetian.
2: The thing about a scorpion is it is built out of a human nightmare.
3: It's got legs like a spider, claws like a crab, and then its tail is a poisonous dart that jabs you.
4: Here I am, stinging you on the balls again.
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0: Scorpions.
1: Yeah.
2: The old Scorpions.
1: Yeah.
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1: 76, sunny 76 on Monday as well. Right now in Metro Detroit, 67 degrees.

0: Yes. Mm. Yes.
1: Yes.
0: How you doing? It is Dave and Chuck the Freak. What's your problem, man?
1: I don't have a problem.
0: You just gave me a dirty look.
1: Yes. Yes. Yes.
0: It's Friday. I'm not ejaculating.
2: Yes. Yeah, no. He's excited to wrap it up.
0: Yes.
2: You know?
0: Yes. Yes.
1: I got excited because she reminded me about donuts.
3: I did.
1: That's how you'll get pure joy out of me.
0: We gonna go halfsies again?
3: You should have seen how excited
1: I'll eat half.
3: He got.
1: It's better than you throwing it away.
2: That's true.
1: I was going for a donut and he was like, I'll take that one.
2: I wonder if someone
1: cut it in half.
0: I didn't know you were going for it, you liar.
1: It's all right.
3: Oh, so you're a non-donut day now, Dave?
0: I just took a sliver. And then
2: what if we got that one place again with the coconut?
0: Oh, well then I'd be dead.
2: Yeah, you go full on that one.
1: Just makes me, I'm looking for little glimmers
0: bits of
1: hope.
0: Yeah.
1: Little bits
0: of joy.
2: Little bits of hope.
0: Yep.
1: I'm like, yep. Yeah.
2: Spread hope like
3: exciting.
2: Fire.
3: It's yep. Exciting stuff.
1: It is. Donut day.
0: Donut day. I brought back banana day and Chuck left the room.
2: I did.
3: You're eating bananas. You ate a again? Banana in here?
2: Yeah. I left. I
0: kicked it old school with a banana.
2: I got right out of here.
0: I gave him a heads up. Hey, man, I'm going to eat a banana.
3: You really are not using that office anymore at all. Huh?
2: He's no. Not. It's
0: I
2: done.
0: I got too much to do.
1: He's
0: now.
1: Made himself right at home, lotioning. And
2: I hate it. Al, I need my office back.
4: I understand.
0: All my private time is now in front of Chuck.
2: I don't like it.
0: Yep.
2: It's not my favorite thing.
0: I lotion and eat bananas. When I do those at the same time, then worry.
1: Oh, yeah.
2: Yep. Now I'm gonna just play 80s music the whole time until he can't stand it.
3: Is that
2: what
3: you're doing?
0: You try to like, he plays 80s music. He'll
3: try to get you to leave.
0: Like,
2: I wait until I start listening.
0: But I
2: to
0: just
2: the
0: start
2: podcast.
0: Singing along with him because it's hot and so boom, ba-dum, bum.
2: Yeah,
0: she's hot and cold, hot loving every night.
1: We just are so musical.
0: We just sang during the break. The whole
2: yeah,
0: break.
2: We did
0: singing 80s hits.
2: We were
0: kicking it level 42 style. Anyways, here we are. Thanks for joining us. Coming up next, why did a guy follow a woman into a gas station bathroom? What caused another bitch to flip out on a flight? Does a singer have a severe case of Chuck luck?
2: Mm.
0: And how did a DoorDash driver react when she apparently wasn't tipped well enough? That's all coming up. We're going to start first with this.
5: You're a douche.
6: I'm not a douche.
5: You're a stupid douche.
7: You are so a douche. I'm nominating you for Biggest Douche in the Universe Award, you douche.
8: Dave and Chuck the Freak salute the douchebag of the day.
0: I don't know. This is like stealing candy from a baby. Maybe it's worse. A 46-year-old man in Florida named Corey Coddington crashed his SUV and carjacked a woman. But not only that, he stole a French fry from a kid.
3: That's way worse.
2: Son of a...
3: kind of animal.
0: He stole a kid's French fry. Here's the story of how this all played out now from WSVN-TV.
9: Well, Jack, Robin, it started with a crash here. Just take David a look Trump. Behind me. It left this mess, and it ended with a carjacking and chaos.
2: Wow.
9: A crash, a carjacking, and a chaotic ending at a gas station in Deerfield Beach.
10: He stole my car.
9: Broward Sheriff's deputies say it all started just before noon along East Hillsboro Boulevard. Investigators say a driver crashed into a tree near the 500 block of East Hillsboro Boulevard and then carjacked this Good Samaritan's car in an attempt to escape.
10: Stopped to make sure he was okay, and when I stopped, I got out of my car. He ended up taking my car and driving off with
2: something
10: it.
2: Else.
9: Cheyenne no Figueroa no says yep. He then drove off in her BMW.
10: Just glad I didn't get hit. I'm glad I wasn't in the car when he stole my car.
9: But abandoned her car a short time later at a nearby fast food restaurant and even tried to grab a bite.
10: We were sitting right there and then a man came from the street and ran over like the grass. Yeah, the grass. And then he came and stole a chip from a children and he wanted a milkshake and then he jumped over the fence and went that way.
9: Authorities eventually tracked him down at a gas station. According to investigators, the man refused commands to surrender. After a struggle, he was taken into custody. The suspect was then transported to a local hospital for treatment. But as for this Good Samaritan, she says she would do it all over again, despite the outcome.
10: I mean, it's always good to do a good thing, but I'm just glad I wasn't in the car when he took my car.
1: Yes.
0: Well, don't worry, Chick-fil-A fans. They took care of the kid. They got him a whole new set of fries.
3: That was all I was worried about.
0: I know. I know. As for the guy, he did also have more than 10 grams of ecstasy on him. So there is that. They believe
2: he may have man some water and touch his skin.
0: Too much ecstasy? This is what happens?
2: I've never heard of that. I mean, I don't know what the too much ecstasy would do. I honestly don't. I just know you like to be touched. That's it.
1: Day, right?
0: Yeah.
2: It's a wild time.
1: It's usually like a party time.
0: Nighttime party.
1: Yeah. He's just rolling at 10 a.m.
2: I think he keeps it going.
3: Yeah,
2: you know what I mean?
3: I think so all the time.
2: Yeah, like what's he got? Oh, that's a guy who's rolled quite a bit. He's got the same dance moves as my brother. Oh, that's hilarious. You guys all do the same stuff.
1: I mean, it's just how
2: you guys
1: it goes.
2: Are all a mess.
1: You got to move your hands.
2: You guys are all a mess.
0: I'll talk about certain things and I see a little glimmer in Jason's eye.
2: Oh, like, yeah, the good old days.
0: He's thinking of things.
1: I know what's too much, man. Flashbacks.
0: Good old days. All right. It's they're the old days. They're not the current days. That's the key.
1: You're the only ones I could talk to about it. My family hates it.
2: Oh, well, yeah, sure. Because you didn't ruin our lives. That's why we don't have this.
3: Ruined our lives.
2: No, it's true. Whoa. It's the truth.
1: Right.
2: It's the truth.
1: Oh, my mom and sister, they're like, enough.
2: Mm-hmm. Yeah.
1: Enough. It's not funny to anybody.
0: That's right. The dude here. Does he look like a raver?
2: He doesn't really, but
3: not at all.
2: You know?
3: No.
2: You got to get through
3: the old one, maybe.
2: Listen, you got to get through the day however you can.
1: I guess.
2: You haven't tried it yet.
1: He'd have a big smile if he was rolling.
2: Yeah, I think so.
0: If he had tried to take Lisa's fries, she would have just knocked him right out. Wouldn't case over.
3: So over my car? Yeah, I would be more upset over the fries than my car.
2: Be honest, there would have been no chance because if Lisa sees this guy screech up in a BMW and jump out of it, you'd look and you'd be like, where'd Lisa go? She would already know. She'd be like, I'm not sticking around fries. For this guy.
0: Oh, yeah, she's gone.
2: Yeah.
0: She's out of there. We know that. We've seen that happen.
2: He's like, where's my ketchup?
0: Wait,
2: she took that too.
0: Took it. She had to. She needed it. All right. Up next, this guy followed a woman into a gas station bathroom and peeped over the stall. But he says, hey, baby, it's all a misunderstanding.
2: Is it? How?
0: A misunderstanding.
2: I don't know about that.
0: Here's the story from WSB TV.
4: And officers say that suspect actually ran away from the QT here before they could talk to him in person. But the reason that he told police he followed the woman was an excuse that they didn't believe. And video shows just how close he got to that woman without her even realizing it. This surveillance video shows a man walk into women's restroom at a gas station, inches behind a woman headed the same way. Investigators say he trailed her inside and peered over her stall while she changed clothes.
6: I do check my surroundings a lot because there do be a lot going on with men these days and just weird people in general.
4: Investigators say he followed the woman into the restroom at the QT on Buford Drive near Buford on May 25th. He was gone when officers arrived, so police say they reached him by phone and he told them he was looking for his girlfriend. But investigators say the woman he followed into that stall was a stranger, and he peered over her door instead of just calling out.
11: At that point, she confronted the male. The male scurried out of the bathroom, and at that point, she was able to come out and make contact with an officer to inform him of the incident.
4: 43-year-old Eugene Paldo was booked into the Gwinnett County Jail on Tuesday, a man already on Georgia's sex offender registry, along with a felony peeping Tom charge. He's now facing a probation violation and drug charges.
11: We have a great county, but we also want women to feel safe, right? So the biggest portion of this is always being vigilant.
4: Meanwhile, shoppers we spoke to say this is the kind of thing they now brace for when they're in public.
6: Well, it's not surprising, actually. It's not. The world has really changed a lot.
4: And because of the suspect's criminal history, he will remain in the Gwinnett County Jail without bond until he sees a judge at his next court date.
2: This could happen to Dave.
0: What?
3: What do you mean?
2: You're like got other things on your mind. And then you see a shorter lady. She walks in the bathroom. You had to tell her something real quick. You were like, that's Amber, 100%. That's Amber. She goes into the stall, closes the door. Dave pokes his head over like, Amber. Not Amber.
0: Pervert of the day.
2: Not Amber.
0: I just did this. You know me too well. Not that.
2: Okay. Like,
0: we were at a store. I was off with Zane.
2: Yep.
0: Amber was doing her thing, had a little cart. I walked over, threw something in the cart.
3: Not the cart.
0: It was not in.
2: I'm telling you, dude. I knew it.
3: You don't pay attention.
2: I knew it.
0: He's got something out of my peripheral that was similar. Yep. And I'm like, oh, Amber, it's got to be cardful stuff.
2: That's it.
0: Like, oh my God, I'm sorry. Wrong cart.
2: What a wild thing to just add things to someone else's cart the whole time.
3: Yes.
2: Just keep adding.
0: You're going to want this. T-shirt.
2: Yeah, you're going to want this.
1: Glad you didn't touch your butt.
2: Oh, man.
0: No, yeah, no, I've learned my lesson there.
1: Yikes.
0: No.
1: Verify.
2: Verify before
0: verify
2: touch.
0: Verify before touchify.
1: Yeah, it's a good plan.
0: It is. It's a very good plan.
2: Yeah, I'm pretty sure he knew that this was not his girlfriend.
3: I agree with
0: 1,000,000
3: that.
0: 1,000,000%.
2: Yeah. Yeah.
0: 1,000,000%. Yeah. Because...
2: allegedly.
3: Mm-hmm.
0: He was right behind that woman as she was walking in. All right, another pervert here. This man arrested after surveillance video caught him peeking into a home and putting his hands down his pants.
2: Oh, geez.
0: Playing with his
2: wang.
0: This incident began when a Ring surveillance camera captured him walking back and forth outside the home here. The individual observed the residence for several minutes before moving closer. Right there, he's jerking.
2: Oh, no, he was, wasn't he? Oh, he was yeah. Himself. What are you doing, dude?
0: Masturbating, Chuck. After being alerted to a person outside his home, the homeowner called the sheriff's office. Eventually, the suspect walked away from the area. Wow, they really did show him jerking off in the corner.
2: They really
0: there.
2: Did.
0: Are you kidding
2: they
0: me?
2: They really, really
0: that
2: did.
0: Is
2: he
0: wild
2: did not
0: stuff.
2: Stop.
0: He was jerking on the driveway.
2: Yep, he didn't stop.
0: They normally blur that out.
2: No, it's because he put his hand in his shorts and they were just like, well, we'll leave the hand motion going. Because from right here on, I'm like, he's still going.
0: He's still jerking.
2: You see his arm moving.
0: Yes.
2: And then this right here is like, check that out. Boink, boink.
0: Holy smokes.
3: So besides being a pervert, is something wrong with him? Like, it looks like something's wrong with
0: it
3: him.
0: It does look like
2: it does look
0: wrong
2: like
0: with
2: something.
0: Him.
2: This is why I'm like always like, okay, well, is this guy on drugs right now? Or has he just had like the mental snap, you know, where you're just, now you're just out and naked on the front lawn.
0: Snap, jerk off in someone's driveway.
12: You know? Just finished. That's like his euphoria things.
0: Oh, yeah.
2: God, I hate to capture that.
0: After looking at the video, the Martin County Sheriff's Office identified the suspect as 37-year-old Christian Hekeker. Mm. He lives in the same community. He was arrested, taken to jail. He was charged with voyeurism, disorderly conduct, and resisting arrest.
2: It's just so wild. Like, I live there.
3: Yeah, you live by that guy.
0: Right.
2: I live there.
0: It's like one of your neighbors looking in at you and jerking off.
2: Right. And then I'm like, you know who did it? It's that guy right over there. Like, and he can't sell his house. You can't do any of that stuff. Where is he? Florida?
3: Yeah. Yep.
2: Yeah, yeah. You're not selling your house. You're not moving. It's just a very awkward relationship with someone on your street.
3: You would feel uneasy after that for sure.
2: Yeah.
0: They did the worst blur job ever. They tried to blur him out and they tried to blur his head for a minute and then they just gave up and like, well, just show him jerking off.
2: I think they were more concerned about blurring out the whole car that was parked there or whatever that was.
1: Sometimes you get lazy with the blurs.
2: Yeah, this guy. This guy.
0: Blur specialist, Jason Watson.
1: I mean, 75
2: guy.
1: Minutes.
2: It's
1: of
2: tough.
1: Different angles. It's just let tough. It ride. It'll be all right.
2: Yep.
0: Mm-mm-mm. Couple of tripping bitches to get to next.
2: Okay.
0: First one on a flight where video shows an intoxicated lady attack a Frontier Airlines manager on a jet bridge at the Atlanta airport. Here's the update on that.
13: Cool. I'll be stuck. Don't care. They're paying. They're going to pay. You're going to pay for it.
2: Oh.
14: Yeah. Well, police say the argument started when the crew denied the passenger boarding for being under the influence and causing a disturbance. And investigators say the woman hit the manager in the face, so that's when the manager pushed her back off the plane and onto the jet bridge. The woman is now facing three charges: simple battery, public drunkenness, and disorderly conduct. Police say that she was traveling with two dogs who were released to a family friend.
0: She was traveling with two dogs?
2: Yeah.
0: Are you allowed to bring two dogs? One person can bring two dogs?
2: I don't know the dog rules. But that flight attendant was just waiting. She was like, oh, please touch me. Please just touch me because I'm going to launch you right off this plane, bitch.
0: And they did. Well, they just wait for anything now. And they should.
2: Yeah, at first I thought it was the guy just like, but it wasn't. He was followed. Not. It was there's a woman that you can't quite see. But
0: now a tripping bitch follow up. If you recall, a fight over a haircut or hairstyle in Detroit.
2: Yes. Well, I've been worried about
0: that. I know you have. Well, a hairstylist who pleaded guilty to aggravated assault after pulling a gun during an argument over payment has now been sentenced to probation.
2: Okay.
0: This all happened at Justice Angelique Danielle Snell's home.
2: Yes.
0: On West Forest Avenue after a dispute over styling fees. Snell was charged with felonious assault and felony firearm. We saw the video of this play out. She pleaded guilty to aggravated assault. Her felony firearm charge was dismissed as part of a plea agreement. She has been sentenced, though, just yesterday to 2 years probation and 130 hours of community service. She pulled a gun on a woman, right, over a dispute about payment.
2: It was the payment. I think, right, the sign says, hey, I'll do all your stuff for $40. And then she's like, that'll be $187. Yeah. You know?
0: Yes.
2: So, what's wrong? That's not,
0: well, I asked Jason to print something for me, and he printed it and then just sat back down. So kinda,
15: I didn't know you wanted it right. I asked. Do you want it now? You didn't respond. I just gave you a look of like, hey, you idiot, bring it to me. You just said print it, not bring it.
3: I love this. Do this every time. I love it. Just come in the room and just start yelling out. I love this.
2: I love it.
3: Lisa's, the new Jason.
2: Yeah, you can't take it anymore. You can't take it anymore.
15: Well, I just, you said, can you print? So I did. Usually when I'm doing stuff during
0: not just
15: the show.
0: For like good times in the middle of a segment, if I tell you to print something, it's not just for fun.
15: You could have said, can you print and bring it to me, please? Okay.
2: Wow, yeah. he doesn't have fingers.
15: I don't come in there during, I'm not going to disrupt. What right? if I would
3: have walked
15: in? He
3: doesn't know if he could come in.
15: What if I walked in and was like,
3: it?
15: Here, and then he'd be like, idiot, I need it. For the next
2: that's 100%.
3: That's what happened.
0: Don't be ridiculous.
2: You're totally right.
15: How do I know?
2: You don't. No, you never
3: don't know.
2: You never know. You're just guessing.
3: I wouldn't
0: stupid,
3: bring
0: it's
3: it
0: for
3: in.
0: Next week. You moron. You idiot.
3: I would
0: brain
3: print
0: injury.
3: It and not bring it in. Same thing. Because I wouldn't want to exactly. just barge in on the show.
15: Syndrome. Fetal alcohol syndrome. Yeah. Whatever. There it is. You got it.
0: Thank you. Appreciate that. No problem. Thanks so much.
15: Sorry. I might have...
0: My bad.
15: Got a
0: my bad,
15: excited.
0: I guess.
2: Oh, well.
0: My bad.
12: So smooth.
0: Professional.
2: Oh, man. We've been doing this for 25 years.
0: She enters the room and yells from the corner as we are live on the air.
2: Oh, my God.
3: I think it's great.
2: I'm about to set up a yelling corner mic.
3: It's amazing.
12: Can I book some time in there?
2: Yeah.
0: Ryan,
2: Ryan, settle down now. I have a 4-hour video for you to edit.
12: Oh, good. Oh, how many diapers in this one?
2: No, it's all diapers.
0: Ryan, how you doing? You got any yelling you want to get out of your system?
16: Yeah, that's it.
0: No,
2: that's sweet. Yeah,
3: gotta give him some more
2: he's
3: time
2: still
3: here.
2: New.
15: Yeah, he's got to show beaten down first.
0: Yeah,
3: yeah.
0: Well, I mean,
2: he's had his own beat down here
16: earlier. First time around.
3: Yeah, that's true.
0: He got beat down.
2: They did a number on him.
0: Yep.
3: Yeah.
0: He got the ultimate beatdown.
2: Yeah. He sure did. Exactly.
0: But now.
2: Freedom. A little bit of freedom.
0: Now, hopefully, a better experience.
2: Snatch back
0: hopefully.
2: Up.
0: Yeah. Hopefully.
16: Right. Until I get fired again.
2: It's for all of us.
0: He's got a little PTSD.
3: Of course.
0: Because, and you understand.
2: Well, no, like, he should understand.
0: The big boss called to speak to him the other day, and he's like, well, this is it.
2: Wow. No. I mean, we're all going to get spoken to eventually.
0: Eventually.
2: Like, guys, we all know.
12: The rest of us have pre-traumatic stress disorder.
2: Yeah, exactly.
12: I'm just still convinced this is a full punked episode. One day, you guys are just going to... Ashton Kutcher's going to come running in.
17: Unbelievably, Ryan still thinks he's a part of the show. We're going to keep this going for as long as we can.
0: He doesn't realize he hasn't received a paycheck yet.
15: I'm going to take a week off and he can...
1: do my job. Just
17: so we'll see if he'll do it. Will he do it?
12: We aren't even a show. He's just interacting with AI.
0: Yeah, right.
18: So true. But luckily, he's...
0: No, we're happy you're here, Ryan.
2: Of course. Yes, I mean, we're all doomed eventually. We all know that. Okay, and that's fine.
0: Enough of doom and gloom.
3: It's fine. It's life. What are we supposed to do?
2: We're doing great right now.
0: We're keeping going.
2: It just doesn't matter.
0: Yeah.
1: Usually you have more gusto when you say that.
0: We're keeping going.
1: Yeah.
2: He couldn't even, he wouldn't even fully extend his arm in celebration. It was like,
0: yeah.
2: We're going to keep on going.
0: Keeping going.
1: Yeah. She's like, we got this.
0: Don't worry in there.
1: Don't listen to him.
0: Yeah.
2: I'm just going to tell you the way it is.
0: I know. All right. Okay. Ready for one more bitches tripping? That's hot or not.
3: There you go. You ready?
1: I'm out, right?
0: You're out.
2: You're out?
0: Because you had to print this for me.
2: All right.
0: Just Chuck.
2: I'll try, actually, this time.
0: Disorderly encounter in Brooksville, Florida, ended with an underwear-clad lady in custody. And a deputy's actions under review.
2: Oh, wait a second.
0: After the lady stripped down to her panties and reportedly spat in a cop's face.
2: Okay, that's not where I thought it was going. Spitting.
0: The Hernando County Sheriff's Office arrested Aisha Field following a sequence of

0: Deputies told her that she had to leave the store immediately. She did leave, walked to a nearby park. Deputies continued to monitor her erratic behavior. Mm-hmm. While at the park, she took off her clothes and was wearing only her underwear.
1: Lives in the park.
0: Field, who deputies say appeared to be under the influence of alcohol and or narcotics, was yelling, acting belligerently, disturbing residents. Someone at the park requested she be removed from the park.
1: Mm-hmm.
0: They tried to de-escalate the situation, but that did not work. She refused commands, became more upset, was taken into custody. During the arrest, efforts to place her into a vehicle were not quite successful. She tried to hit and kick them.
1: Yeah.
0: Deputies say she tried to move so hard once she fell out of the car.
1: Mm-hmm.
0: And then she's seen on body cam spitting on the side of one cop's face. Even with that, he continued to work to secure her into the back of the car. Then she spat in his face a second time.
1: Twice.
0: The cop responded with an open-handed palm strike to her face to prevent her from spitting.
1: Oh, like this? Not like that.
0: That's maybe what they're reviewing.
1: Yeah. You got to review that.
0: They had to put a spit hood on her.
1: Oh, yeah.
0: And additional restraints. She faces a ton of different charges. The big question
1: is she hot or not?
0: Is she hot or not? Hot or not? And you can play along at DaveAndChuckTheFreak.com, where today's hot or not is there.
1: So to me, you know, Florida and in your underwear, that's how a lot of nights end up. At first I thought, okay, what's the conduct for? Did the deputy do the bad touch? But now I know, no, it was like a striking thing. Spitting. I think spitting is a key here. Does a hot woman spit in your face?
0: If you ask her to.
1: Well, if you ask her to, but then twice as like an anger move. Also, she got out of there. She skedaddled out and I believe headed home, which is the park, which I believe she lives at the park. People were like, please remove her from the park because they can't. They love their park, but she's there. I'm going to go with a very homeless look. Short hair.
2: Mm.
1: Disheveled, short hair with sores on the face.
2: Oh.
1: Mm. I'm going to go with a two.
0: Two.
1: Homeless looking.
0: So to recap, Chuck is questioning if hot women spit. He believes that park is her home, thinks she's got short hair, a homeless look, disheveled, sores on her face,
1: mm-hmm.
0: A two.
1: Oh, God, here we go.
0: Ooh, I may or may not have sent this to Ryan, so it will be up soon at DavidChuckTheFreak.com. I sent it to somebody, maybe just myself.
1: Mm-mm. Well,
0: here we are. There she is.
1: I can't tell really what's going on there.
3: Her mugshot should be further down.
1: A little further. Okay.
0: She looks hotter in the cop car cam than she does in her mugshot.
1: Yeah, I mean, I was wrong on the short hair. Mm-hmm. Sores on the face I got. I mean, some of that's from
0: bruising.
1: From a strike, a palm strike.
0: I'd say
1: it's not as bad.
0: Maybe a four? Would you give her a four? Let's probably watch a four. Let's watch the footage here.
1: Okay,
0: see what you think. Hold on a minute. Just hold with us for a second, and I'll get that going for you once the commercial ends. Just in 7 milliseconds. So it should be just that fly right by. You won't even notice we're still watching.
1: Do you think that this is going to be one of those things where it's just alive and it's not edited?
0: Oh, there she is in her panties.
1: Oh, my goodness.
0: Oh, she is.
1: Okay, hold on.
0: That's where she fell out, right?
1: Oh, wow, that's how she fell out. He opened the door as she tried to headbutt it.
0: Just right at the right time. I wonder if that was timed perfectly. Oh, we are getting a close-up.
1: Oh, no. She's...
0: Ooh.
1: It's not good, dude. It's not good. Yeah, I don't think that...
0: Yeah, there's a lot being said there.
2: She looks like she'd spit on your face.
1: I swear to God, it looked exactly like she did spit on the person.
0: I think she's much better on cop cam, though, than she does in her mugshot. I mean, I'm not saying it's incredible, but it's better.
1: Oh, Crazy. That was... Oh.

0: hold on a second.
1: Listen, you spit in my face, though.
2: Yeah.
1: Right? You spit. Oh, look. Look at the big glob. Ew. Glob. Oh, gross. My God.
0: Well, you knew. You could tell because she brought it up. She brought it up. Mm-mm. You know what I mean? She horked it up. I won't make the noise.
1: Had some thick whore juice on him.
0: But he smacked her like it wasn't really like
1: probably that's why they're looking into that.
0: She's already in cuffs. She's already in the car.
1: It was a little pimp smack.
0: It was a pimp smack. Yeah. It really was. Yeah, I feel bad for him because I do feel like that's not in. It's not going to go well.
1: Oh, God, you see it.
0: No, that's tough right
1: that's
0: there.
1: Not good. That's not good.
0: That's tough right there. That might not be allowed.
2: A human reaction to it.
0: I think that's the most human reaction you can have.
1: I would have had 15 slaps.
0: You know what you got to do, though?
1: Beep. Oh, malfunction. But there's something in the car. There's cameras everywhere.
0: He's
1: wearing one. There's one in the car.
3: I mean, there's stuff if you want to see her not in this situation.
0: Okay.
3: She's a fighter.
1: Oh, in real life, she actually fights.
3: No, but she just gets into fights.
0: Oh, okay. Based on what she says. Yeah. Not a professional. Not a professional fighter.
3: I didn't say that.
1: I didn't say you did.
3: Okay. You know, dude, I love you, Dave. I love you, man.
0: Everything's going to be fine, guys.
3: I love you.
0: Oh, this is just from another altercation?
3: That's what she said just not too long ago.
1: What? Or was this from the...
2: It's from a week ago.
0: I just found my... Kittens?
2: She's a mom.
0: I can't tell even if that was the same person.
1: She has going
3: the face looks the same, but the tattoos don't match.
1: This? That's her. Maybe that was pre-tattooed.
3: Oh, it has maybe. To be because she has a...
1: Yeah, she's probably showing you like an old
3: left
1: picture,
3: shoulder
1: right?
3: Now. She has a tattoo. But that's her.
1: That's her for sure.
0: Yeah.
3: Still not great.
1: No.
0: No, it's not. It's not what I thought. Like, I thought it was, like, going to be super bad.
1: All right, now to a dude who has the ultimate chuck luck. This guy, he's almost died twice. Both times have made the news.
0: Oh, my God. Really?
1: He's a singer. He has been bitten by a deadly spider and almost died. And now his SUV blew up and he almost burned to death in it.
0: Oh, my God.
2: Did he live through it all?
1: He lived through it all, and he's still pretty positive about life.
0: Oh, my God.
1: Hard to believe. Here's his story now from WSB-TV.
4: Yeah, first spiders and now this. Gabe Lussman says he was driving and eventually noticed flames shooting outside his car. Then those flames came inside. He had to use his shirt to open the door to get out to safety.
5: No gauges went off, nothing. I didn't have any forewarning.
4: Local recording artist Gabe Lussman says he initially had no idea his 2020 Range Rover Velar was on fire as he drove on I-20 in McDuffie County June 3rd. But some drivers tried to warn him.
5: Hey, your car's on fire. And then I was like, my car's on fire. Oh, my.
4: He says flames started shooting from underneath the car.
1: This is
4: on the side.
1: Chuck when he gets a tan and has hair transplants.
0: I mean, my God, it's not going to be quite straight, is it? It doesn't look like I got it quite straight.
2: That's amazing.
0: Oh, boy.
4: It's shooting from underneath the car, on the side and in the back.
5: Looked like some, like, Bruce Willis Die Hard movie or something, and it was, like, so crazy.
4: Lussman says while he was in the car, the flames and smoke started coming inside.
0: Oh, man, it ate his
4: That's
0: whole
4: when he
0: car
4: says
0: now,
4: he
0: yeah.
4: used his T-shirt to open the hot door and jump through the fire to safety.
5: I just went like this. And then I went like this, and I just jumped through the fire.
4: He says he got as far away as he could from the SUV.
5: And then all of a sudden, the car blows up. It was like, poof. It was like, kaboom, you know?
4: Lussman suffered minor burns. Paramedics transported him to the hospital. He says he has seen cars engulfed in flames on the road.
5: But you don't really realize how scary it is until it happens to you.
4: I covered the singer-songwriter back in 2023 when doctors had to save his leg after he was bitten by a brown recluse spider. What? Now this.
5: I've probably been jumping through fire and Spider-Man before that.
4: And Lussman says he is working with his insurance company to figure out how this happened. Reporting in Rockdale County, I'm Tom Jones for Channel 2 Action News.
0: I love Tom Jones.
1: I love Black Tom Jones. Yeah. Black Tom Jones.
2: Our favorite reporter.
0: He really lays it on the line for us.
2: What happened to that guy's car?
1: I don't know. Like, they don't say.
2: Sometimes. It's a fairly new car.
0: I know, but those things have some.
1: Look at that.
0: They'll be in the shop for a while.
1: Oh, yeah. It gone.
0: Yeah.
1: You see, it's just like a shell of itself.
2: Yeah.
1: Crazy. He's so lucky, though.
0: You have to abandon ship right away, though, right? Like, so he must have got out of that thing, like, right away. But it was still on fire by the time, like, when he first pulled over, it was still on fire. That's nuts. He didn't ruin those cool shoes.
1: No, thank God.
0: They were puffy. If those things caught fire, he's dead.
1: Yeah, that was 2023. He nearly lost his leg after that spider attack.
0: Jason wasn't ready to see that spider.
1: Oh, Black Tom Jones covered that one too. Amazing. Let's see what happened to him back then.
6: Dangers of spiders.
0: I feel like we...
7: Yeah, that's right, George. As you can see, Gabe Lussman is so happy to be back in the studio making music. Just a few weeks ago, he was in
0: the
7: hospital.
0: You can't record while a man is doing a live. What is going on here?
1: He's pretending to record a song during this live hit for the news. It's amazing.
0: Well, Tom Jones. Trap Music Award?
1: What?
0: Oh, my gosh.
1: Is that a big deal?
0: He does trap music? He does trap music?
1: Yep. I don't know.
7: All because of a spider bite. A spider bite, he doesn't know how it happened.
8: I don't know when I was bitten, man.
0: Well, the internet's down.
8: I have no clue where I was. I don't know.
9: All local singer Gabe Lussman knows is his leg felt like a mosquito bit it. Then it began to swell.
8: Ooh, wow. It got bigger and bigger. And then from there, it started going up my leg, and my whole leg was starting to be discolored.
9: He continued to sing and perform until he was on stage at this event.
8: I felt like dizzy. I felt like I had a headache. I felt nauseous.
9: He was rushed to the hospital. Doctors placed him on powerful pain meds and two types of antibiotics. Oh. Then an infection disease specialist determined a brown recluse spider bit him. Lussman couldn't believe it.
8: I found it so incredibly amazing that one little spider can cause that much damage.
10: When these little creatures get you, they can pack a punch when they bite.
9: Dr. Gaylord Lopez with the Georgia Poison Center says that's when the brown recluse spider name. Bites, you might not feel it.
10: You don't even realize for up to a handful of hours that you've even been bitten.
9: Dr. Lopez says you that's a problem, Jason. Since the bite needs to be treated quickly or it could spread and cause an infection.
10: Mm-mm. And then, of course, if something gets infected, it's a whole new ball game that we have to deal with.
9: Doctors told Lussman if he had waited longer to get treated, they might not have been able to control his infection.
1: He's loving his beats.
0: Possibly like my leg. Loves his music.
9: Lussman spent 5 days in the hospital. He can't believe all because of a spider bite.
8: These little things could take you out.
1: His chuck luck is horrible.
2: It's so bad.
0: It's awful.
1: It's horrible.
2: It's kind of good because he survives.
0: Yes, he makes it, but just only to have another bad thing happen, though. You know what I mean? Yeah. Like, he'll just survive to then be punished.
1: Like chuck luck.
0: You know, it's the same thing. I know exactly what it's like. I will say this. When we finally move into a White Castle, a former White Castle building, I am requesting those giant microphones that he has in front of his face. I've never seen anything.
2: Take a picture and send it.
0: Like that. Be like, listen, we need these. We do not want an ounce of wind. Request. We don't want a bit of breath to make it through.
8: I don't know when I was bitten.
0: Oh, well.
2: There
0: it is. That is sad.
2: We won't be able to see each other.
1: Yeah, we'll see our face. Yep. We won't see anyone's face for the... Does he have a lot of wind in the studio?
0: I'm not even sure he knows exactly. I mean, it looks like a windscreen.
1: It normally goes on the other side.
0: Yeah, it should be singing through it. I thought it was foam.
3: And we know he's not recording because there's no audio being laid on that track.
1: No, there's not.
0: There's nothing.
1: But he does have his trap award that really impressed Ryan.
0: Trap hits.
3: That's what it is. Now listen to him.
0: We've got the trap hits.
1: He's alive, you guys.
2: Yeah.
1: He's alive. Listen, and can we say, I think this moment has in time has passed, but you can't call your kid Gaylord. You just can't. I think we've moved past it now. I don't know of any little Gaylords out there.
0: I think can't it's call a, your kid gay?
1: Gaylord.
0: No, Gaylord.
1: That doctor's
0: their nickname
1: name
0: is gay. I'd call him Lord.
1: For your kid's sake, it's going to be tough at school as Gaylord.
0: I mean, a young Chuck the Freak would is just...
1: Would destroy you.
0: Like salivating.
1: Yeah. Lord of the gays.
3: My name is Jason. I was called gay my whole life. I made it hard, all right?
0: You're the youngest. I mean, you're going to get that.
1: Yeah, of course.
0: Yeah, your yep. brother's probably laid it on pretty thick.
1: Sure.
3: Yeah.
0: Yeah, I guarantee
3: you. Almost turned me. It was peer pressure. I might as well,
0: try it. Out, hey. Might as well try it. If you maybe they know so. Something I don't.
3: If you say so.
0: I'll give it a I'm shot. I'm an older brother. I know the deal.
1: Just it's a hard name.
0: No, I mean, you don't. It's crazy age. To me, just the mashup of the two.
2: Yeah, that's it.
0: I was not ready. You know, I thought there would be like I don't know. I'm not sure where the name Gaylord comes from. You know? If it's like a more of a British name or whatever. But I didn't expect Lopez. I was just blown away by the mashup.
1: It's French.
0: Yeah.
1: That makes sense.
6: Oh, yeah, it does.
1: The French.
0: Yep.
1: The original. But honestly, I don't think I've ever... I know there's Gaylord Fokker from Meet the Fockers.
0: And, you know, there's the city and... I think that you're supposed to say it a little bit different than...
1: Gaylord?
0: Yeah.
1: Gaylord. No, that's what they say. It's Gaylord. Out of town. I always try to change up a name by.
0: I want. Okay, we're sending Dave there.
3: Yeah, you say it was some stank.
0: Oh, yeah. I want you to go up to residents of that town.
1: It's Gaylord. We know.
0: Confront them.
1: Stop.
0: How do you say your town name?
1: Gaylord. It's Gaylord. Jesus.
0: I love this.
2: It really bothers him.
1: Because don't try change it up.
0: Exactly. He wants you to own it. You want your name. You want to name it that.
1: That's what it is. Just call it that.
0: Yeah.
1: I believe.
0: Yes.
1: This is a case of no tip or really bad tip. Because why else would she act this way?
0: Okay.
1: We're going to hear about a DoorDash driver that lost her crap. And as she was leaving after delivering some food, keyed the people's cars in their driveway. It had to be lack of tip.
0: Just put it in your profile. We'll key your car.
11: That tell you that the customer
1: will key your car if you don't tip.
0: Like it goes up. The slider bar is moved.
1: Here's the story on this one now. Take a listen.
12: I'm Alexis.
11: Leah, that can tell you that the customer says that she trusted a stranger to come to her home and that trust was broken. Now she wants DoorDash to hold the driver accountable. This is the moment a DoorDash delivery driver drops off food at a Rossford home and then does the unthinkable. The customer, who asked us not to identify her, says she had no idea anything was wrong until later that evening.
13: Maybe I'll just order some lunch in between patients, and I ordered through DoorDash. And later that evening, my husband and I went outside and noticed that both of our vehicles were scratched down to the primer. It had looked like it was keyed.
11: When they checked their surveillance cameras, there was the driver keying both cars. Yeah. The customer reported it to Rossford Police and to DoorDash. No charges have been filed at this time, but the story doesn't end there.
13: We actually did let our community know, and after letting our community know, we were surprised to find out that another woman in Perrysburg Township had the same exact thing happen to her. And after, you know, comparing notes, it was found that it was the same delivery driver.
0: She
11: 13 Action News contacted DoorDash. Spokesperson Jenna Price says in an email, the company is investigating. The customer says DoorDash has blocked the driver from delivering to her home.
13: I really have no idea what would prompt anybody to want to do anything our reaction was just complete shock, and we were very disheartened, you know, that a delivery person that you trust to come to your home would do something like this.
0: I'm not sold that person is 100% with it or
1: well, maybe not, but I think
0: sober,
1: that's how
0: allegedly
1: someone who's not with it may react if someone doesn't tip them well.
2: But if she did it to other people,
1: maybe that was the same thing, though.
0: Yeah, I mean, it might, and it might be, or if she's just so angry. Pissed. Yeah, you know,
2: I think she hates life, like you said.
0: The thing about DoorDash is, every once in a while, like, so a lot of times you just order, and then like it sort of like just gives you a suggested tip based on the amount of food or whatever the thing is. Every once in a while when I'm doing it and I look, I realize, oh no, it can't be that low. And you go in and adjust, because every once in a while you'll get like, it's weird, but they'll factor in some different things. And then all of a sudden you're tipping someone like $2. And other times you'll get some stuff and then you'll look and it's like, no, I too can't. Much. I'm not tipping someone $45 for this.
2: I just feel like if you're tipping someone, or if someone's coming to your home, make sure you tip them more because they know where you live.
0: Yeah, yeah, for sure.
2: Like when you're out in public at a restaurant.
0: To me, you just have to like,
2: tip good, but
0: you have to, where is the place? How far away is it from your house? How much food are you getting? And then you have to make it worth someone's while. That's how I feel. Mm-hmm. Is this worth someone's while? If you're like, no, I'm not. That's not.
1: Now, that said, absolutely correct. But that said, don't take the order, right? If you look, because they can tell in advance.
0: I know, but
1: sometimes people say they'll tip afterwards, I guess.
0: Right.
1: But sometimes you see it in advance. So if you're just...
0: But we've heard, though, that if they say no a certain number of times, and I don't know if it's like per week maybe, or per month, then they get like removed from the platform.
1: And that's crazy. So she keyed their cars. What did DoorDash do? They blocked her from delivering to their home. Yeah. That's it.
0: Yeah.
1: Just them. Mm. She can still go deliver.
2: I guess other people have to report her.
0: I guess.
2: In the neighborhood.
1: Well, maybe now that'll happen. But at first, they just blocked her from them.
0: It was probably an automated system that did, you know what I mean? There's probably like stages to the automated removal. No one probably talked to a human. No, you know what I mean?
1: Coming up, idiot criminal of the day. How did a scammer get scammed? Let's get to that.
6: Mm-hmm. The idiot criminal of the day.
1: I love this. An accused scammer was asking for $700,000 in gold from an old lady.
0: That's all I want.
1: Ended up, he got gold. Gold chocolate coin.
0: Suck on that! God, they're delicious.
1: Here's the story from Wood TV in Michigan.
12: The 79-year-old victim in this case told me she was devastated. She was so easily deceived, convinced that she needed to secure her money by buying $700,000 worth of gold. That's what brought her here to GR Coins on 10 Mile in Rockford. No.
14: 1 ounce American Gold Eagles.
12: The Ottawa County widow ordered 145 of them. Whoa. But Ben Soldat of GR Coins quickly spotted red flags flapping.
14: What was a little bit suspicious about it, the woman just didn't have a good grasp of what she wanted exactly, hadn't bought before. And to buy this late in life a large amount, never purchasing before.
12: So before he sold anything, Soldat in early May called the Kent County Sheriff's Office, which quickly recognized the gold buying scam. This one, based out of India, with scammers convincing the widow by computer and phone that her social security number had been compromised.
15: These suspects, posing as federal agents, talked them through. We don't want you to lose all your money. You need to take all the money out of your accounts and go buy gold bars.
12: Buy gold and then turn it over to us for safekeeping, of course, said the scammers. Oh, yeah.
15: We had our detectives get on it right away. They developed a suspect using, you know, several different techniques, including license plate readers. We were able to locate who the suspect was and found that they were coming from out of state.
12: Illinois, to be exact. That's where investigators say 20-year-old Yug Chohan traveled from to meet up with a victim in a random parking lot.
14: So when the undercover detective showed up dressed as an 80-year-old woman, we had to throw together a package quickly with something that looked like gold coins. Amazing. And one of the employees here had the brilliant idea of using some of our chocolate coins for the ruse. In the end, I'd say the criminals got their just desserts.
12: You're scamming the scammers.
15: We're scamming the scammers.
12: That feels good.
15: Yes, it does.
12: So in the end, Yug Chauhan got chocolate coins and 2 20-year felonies, false pretenses, and using a computer to commit a crime. He remains here in the Kent County Jail as his case works its way through the court system.
0: Man, you know, like you grab the bag or the thing and you lift it up and it just comes light. It's so light.
1: Did you hear how heavy those coins were that he was putting out in that glass?
0: Yeah. Yeah. I mean, just so you guys know, same offers on the table.
1: We can give you our gold and you'll keep it safe?
0: Yeah, of course. Okay.
1: I appreciate that.
0: I can get it.
1: Like a good storage facility or something?
0: Exactly right. Okay. That's exactly
1: so
0: what it's like.
1: Any money we have, turn it into gold and give the gold to you.
0: What I would say is all your money. Whatever you can scrounge together.
1: Okay.
0: Turn it to gold.
1: Should I remortgage my house or something?
0: Oh, I would if I were you. Yeah. Okay. I mean, we don't know, you know, like it's a dangerous time.
1: I hear you.
0: Anything could happen, guys.
1: All right.
0: And you want to be safe.
1: I appreciate that.
0: In the hands of Chuck the Freak.
1: Here's the thing with Chuck, though. He would also appreciate the gold coins that are chocolate.
2: Yeah, that's what, if he was undercover.
0: Oh, did you think I was talking about gold? No. I was talking about the actual
1: chocolate. I will keep them safe.
0: Oh,
1: okay.
0: I'll keep the chocolate coins as safe as I can possibly keep them in my mouth. Yeah. I mean, at first I didn't know where this story was going because I was like, was the woman duped by chocolate coins? Did she buy and give this money away? No, she was saved.
1: She was saved.
0: She was saved. Amazing.
1: Those are my thoughts, not yours. I'm Dave Hunter on Dave and Chuck the Freak.
6: Dave and Chuck the Freak.
16: The flavor.
6: Yes. It's Friday, bitches.
1: Oh, yes. And when we come back, Ask Dave and Chuck the Freak is on the way. What happened when a guy accidentally slapped his mother-in-law on the ass? Hmm. What immature thing does one listener's roommate think is hilarious? And is a woman wrong for telling her friend that he stinks?
0: Oh.
1: We'll get to that and more right after this.
6: Previously on Dave and Chuck the Freak.
17: This guy assumed that every massage parlor is a rub and tug these days, and he was performing a lewd sex act on himself.
0: Oh, no.
17: He was not offered one. If you saw this place,
18: I think they just didn't want to. Oh, 100%.
0: I can't.
18: They just didn't want to touch him. There's tractor trailer parking.
2: Did you make an appointment? Hello.
18: Hi there. Okay, here we go.
19: Hello.
18: Hi, just wondering if I can book a massage.
19: Okay, what time?
18: 10 o'clock.
19: Have you been here before?
18: Yes. Can I do 2 girls?
19: Yes, double price.
18: How much?
19: You say you've been here before.
18: Yeah, I can't remember the tip, though.
19: Thank you. See you. Bye-bye.
18: Okay, do you need my name?
19: No.
0: Dave's got somewhere to go at 10 o'clock. I'll tell you what.
1: Get to Pennsylvania.
0: Some guy who has no idea what's about to happen at 10 o'clock is going to walk in there at 10 o'clock. And then again, they didn't take a name. They have no idea.
6: It's Dave and Chuck the Freak.
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1: In Kingsland, Texas, a woman says family members are banged up and bruised after a very large pig attacked them and it won't leave them alone. Here's the story.
2: Someone's pig had been going after her family. She describes the pig as 300 pounds, black and white spotted, and foaming at the mouth. On Monday, this 911 call came in.
3: It's a random pig in our yard and bite my grandma. My grandma is being attacked by a random pig. Now my grandma's being attacked.
2: Goldstein says the pig went after her daughter and disabled parents. Tuesday, the pig was back, going after her boyfriend.
4: My whole family's scared. They feel like they're prisoners in their own home.
5: That lady's 911 call was hilarious. She's like, pigs attack my grandma! Pigs attack my grandma! And she's looking out the window the next day. She's like, that damn pig's back.
4: It's got my boyfriend now!
5: Pig is after my boyfriend now! That death pig is back!
6: But they're just like looking out the window. You see the pig?
5: Yeah. It's Tuesday and the pig's back. It's bad. We can't leave the house now. Where's my pig slaying knife?
7: What a weird couple of days.
0: It's Dave and Chuck the Freak. Dave and Chuck the Freak on Boston's Rock 92.9. Driven by Town Fair Tire.
8: Well, sorry to inform you here at Dave and Chuck the Freak, we are on strike. We are
5: just officially
8: on strike. We're joining the picket line.
5: Yep.
8: No donuts, no work! No donuts, no work! No donuts, no work!
5: Oh, someone wanted a whistle? I got a whistle. No donuts, no work! No donuts, no work!
8: Every Friday morning around 9 a.m., the one bit of joy that we get, donuts are dropped off. But today, the person that picks up the donuts has a different event to be at. So Jason literally is the only joy he gets in his life. He's so excited. He was hopping down the hallway.
5: Oh, God. I saw the look in his eyes.
8: He opened the door into a dark,
5: desolate,
8: empty
5: lunch area.
8: Tables bare.
5: He held on to hope, Dave, because he was like, you know what? Sometimes they've been
8: late.
5: Taken into the kitchen area.
9: Oh. They're never late.
5: They're never late.
9: They're always there.
5: Always
6: 9
5: there.
6: A.m.
9: I even get a text that they're there.
5: Yep. And I'll guess.
9: Burn it to the ground.
5: What?
8: Yep. The guy, he's a great dude who brings them in every
5: day. Yes.
6: Ryan sent him a text.
5: Yes.
4: Where the F are the donuts?
9: Any response?
6: Oh, I can't hear him.
9: What?
5: Oh, Ryan, wiggle your cable.
8: Your cord.
10: Oh, I should probably turn the microphone on.
5: Oh, yeah, there's that too.
9: He was on strike.
5: I don't blame him.
8: He has to plug it all back in.
5: I don't blame him. He tore the place apart.
10: I said, where the F are our donuts?
8: What was his response?
10: Gave me this long excuse that he has something to do. I told him he's going to get a rock through his windshield today.
5: Yeah, that's right. We won't stand for this kind of crap anymore. You give us donuts, we expect them. I made a video. I said I was going to tear the place apart.
9: Yeah, we should tag his car.
8: Yeah.
11: Oh, my God. The poor bastard. He does
9: Slaps
11: good work.
9: Tires.
11: He does good work. He normally brings them in. He doesn't have to do that.
12: He's like the best guy in the entire building.
11: I know he is.
5: That's fine.
11: He
5: but I mean, even the best guy sometimes has to have a message sent.
9: He's responsible for my life.
8: And for a double whammy, Chuck was looking up this donut place we had before that was amazing, and he was ready to order them. He showed Jason. Jason's like, yes! And then Chuck realized you have to go pick them up.
5: You can't. It's too far for delivery.
9: There's other places, though. I gave you two other options that are right nearby.
5: Oh, wow. This is the only one I want.
6: Really?
5: This is the only
13: one. Better than those.
8: Oh. No, there's no way.
9: Not better than those. Those were the best.
5: Yes. Okay.
9: But the ones that we normally get.
13: I'm going to come pull the places.
8: All right. Well, we will call off our strike.
10: Let's go trash his office.
5: Yeah.
10: Let's tear it.
11: It's not his fault, you guys. Yeah. He's a good guy.
9: We should TP his office.
5: So these are the two places that you...
9: Oh, yeah.
5: Okay.
9: The first one is the better one.
5: Okay.
10: All right. Well, it's not probably not going to happen today. So
11: no,
10: okay,
11: it's we're running out of time.
14: Too much,
11: here.
14: Way too much money.
10: TikTok.
11: Oh, it's too much money.
14: And he's a cheap bastard.
9: I got the money for it.
14: No, no, that's
11: the only thing I got we money can pitch in for it.
4: It's way too much money. This guy. It's donuts.
11: How much is it?
4: It's not gold coins.
14: I'm trying to figure it out. I'm trying to figure it out.
9: At least
11: a dozen donuts. How much is it?
14: They don't offer.
10: All right. Well, we got
14: dash.
9: There's nothing to get to. This is the pressing issue of the day.
10: All right, relax.
9: I can't relax. I'm very upset.
14: It's true. Like, why even go on? You know what I mean?
9: It's where am I going to get? I gotta get some candy now or something.
11: There's fruit out there.
10: Yeah, there's fruit. There's bananas. Oh,
11: bananas.
10: Yeah,
14: That almost made me tear the whole place apart.
9: Fruit.
10: Is there any hot meatballs today?
11: No.
9: What?
11: Oh, well. Something.
10: No hot meatballs today in there?
11: Some other things.
10: No. It's fine. It's fruit. Enjoy.
14: I'd have to request it, dude. I'd have to request. The best I can do is request that place. Maybe one day they'll be added to the platform.
9: They're not even on the platform.
14: They're not on the platform. Oh, strike.
10: Okay. All right. Okay. Let's move on.
11: Okay.
10: Ask Dave and Chuck the Freak is coming up here. What immature thing does one listener's roommate think is hilarious? What happened when a guy accidentally slapped his mother-in-law on the ass? And is a woman wrong for telling her friend that he stinks? Remember, if you ever want to reach us, email at DaveAndChuckTheFreak.com is how you do it. Email at DaveAndChuckTheFreak.com. So this guy says, hey, guys.
14: Just before you get going, I want to remind you, this is not uncut.
10: Thank you.
14: This is not the uncut, so be very careful with these.
10: This guy says, hey guys, keep me anonymous, but I need help with this situation I got myself into. Little background. I've been with my wife for 15 years. We're both 35, been married for 8 years. I love my wife. Like Jason, I love a bigger booty. Just not one on a senior.
14: Oh, yeah. That's the difference between him and Jason.
10: That is the difference between him and
9: Jason. I never said I like big granny asses.
10: No, you didn't. But we've seen you looking at them.
14: Yeah. You didn't have to say anything.
10: I mean, this past weekend, we were at a cookout at my mother-in-law's house. Now, she's an amazing cook, and so is my wife. We were all together, and they typically will make the food for the cookout. I walked into the kitchen and saw who I thought was my wife grabbing something out of the oven. Naturally, I smacked her ass because that booty never quits.
14: Oh, boy.
10: Problem is, my wife and mother-in-law are built very similar with bigger butts.
11: Oh, no.
14: Yep.
10: The smack landed perfectly, making a great noise. And when she turned around, it wasn't my wife.
14: My goodness gracious.
10: I was horrified to know it was my mother-in-law. She didn't speak, but gave me a huge smile.
14: She loves it.
10: For the rest of the night, she then became very touchy-feely, rubbing my back, holding hugs too long, even touched my inner thigh a couple of times.
11: That's not where I thought this was going.
9: This is a born.
10: I didn't bring it up to my wife because I'm still trying to figure this out, and I don't think I can just act normal around her anymore.
14: He should have got stuck somewhere.
10: My father-in-law passed a couple of years ago, so she's single.
14: Oh, wow.
10: What the hell do I do? I love my wife. I love her family, but this booty mistake has flipped my life upside down. Will my wife lose it if I tell her? Do I bring it up, or do I hope her mom never says anything about it and it kind of fades away? By the way, my wife is Hispanic and super protective of me. So if you guys think I should tell her, where should I do it so things don't get stabby?
11: But you didn't. It was a mistake.
10: It was an honest booty mistake, he says.
14: I know, but you say it. You got to say it right away.
11: You got to say it.
14: You got to say it right away.
11: She's going to be more mad if she finds out some other way he didn't tell her.
15: He didn't tell you that he slammed my booty?
10: Oh, my God.
15: He never told you that he slammed my booty last night?
10: Oh, my God.
11: You don't. But leave out the fact that your mother-in-law is all touchy-feely.
10: Yeah.
11: Maybe leave that out.
10: You should. Isn't that what? That's part of the deal. Otherwise, you never mention it again. If she doesn't say anything, what you're saying is like, hey, your mom's being super weird.
14: I don't know if I say that. I think I just say...
10: she's grabbing my chimichangas.
14: What I would say is, listen, accidentally slapped your mom's butt. Oh. You know you guys have the same butt. It's genetics. Yeah. And you look the same from behind. I slapped it. I'm going to be honest with you. I think she kind of liked it. So, kind of jokey, no, it's but weird. Then not.
6: Maybe just stay away from your mother-in-law.
14: I mean, you probably can't. I don't know how attached a Hispanic mother-in-law
11: to the family. I mean, pretty attached.
6: Daughter sees the touchy-feeliness, I would assume.
14: I mean, maybe maybe she does it when there's some separation. I don't know.
11: Or she's not thinking anything about it, you know?
6: Yeah.
11: Not sure my mother-in-law ever slapped my back or stuff. I think most couples wouldn't
6: question it.
11: Yeah, it's not overly. Yeah.
14: No, I mean, rubbing crazy. My inner thigh, though.
6: Rubbing my inner thigh.
14: I bet that's a challenge.
11: How do you? Whoa, that would be wild.
6: I don't know how you handle this. Let's make sure you know what ass you're slapping going forward.
11: Well, that's key. I think everyone's made that mistake once. Maybe not slapping an ass, but it's the wrong lady or you thought it was. Sure. Yeah. But
14: yeah, mostly it's just talking to someone, just like turning really quick and being like, babe, do you know what? Oh, sorry. You're not babe. Yeah. You're not the person.
11: Right.
9: Just sleep with her.
11: Yeah. Oh my God. There we go. There's the advice of a man who has given up hope on life.
14: He's got that Cialis running through his veins.
9: She's into it. I sent you a whole bunch of these.
11: What? Mother-in-law porn?
9: Oh, no, I'm stuck in the oven.
11: Oh, no.
6: Jason.
9: Yep. You got a bunch of screenshots if you want to see how they end up.
6: Jason's going to give the worst advice. Yeah, just there so everyone knows. That's his thing. See them.
14: Yeah, I mean,
9: mm-hmm. Why?
14: It's okay.
11: Oh, my God.
14: Let me see.
11: A lot of people in the oven pantsless.
14: What do we got here?
9: Jason. Just images. Oh, no, I'm stuck.
14: Oh, my God. It's always her.
11: Wow, she's stuck in a pizza oven.
14: Yeah, it can happen, dude. It can really happen, and it's hard to get them out. It's super hard.
11: God, there's 8 million porns like this.
9: Oh, that's why I thought it right off the top. It sounds just like one.
11: But she wasn't stuck. She just was bent over.
14: No, but what if she gets stuck now? You got to try and get her out.
11: You're wild.
14: I mean, there is a lady who she just has made a million.
11: Everyone's going back and forth in text messages here. Someone said, trust me, I know, take it to the grave. Latinas are wild. Mm-hmm. Someone else said, say something, fool. Don't let her find out on the streets.
14: The streets would be bad, dangerous. Dude.
11: Someone else said, why didn't that guy say to his mother-in-law immediately, oh, sorry, I thought you were my wife. He didn't.
6: I thought he did.
14: I feel like he did. I
6: mean, it was implied.
11: Yeah, I think he did, and she just smiled.
14: She just smiled because she hasn't felt
11: the man's warmth, hand on her in a long time.
14: The warmth of a good smack. And listen, more people like it than you realize.
11: Someone said,
14: even your moms.
11: As a Latina lady, he's going to need to get arrested and be behind bulletproof glass when he tells
6: her. Oh, gosh. See, I don't know. I don't know. I guess take that advice.
16: Hey, thank you so much for visiting me in the prison. You know, I got locked up. I do have something to tell you about your mom. She rubbed my inner thigh because I slapped her booty. She got through the glass. She's got through the glass.
11: It's the only place he'd be safe.
14: Good.
11: That's the only place he'd be safe.
14: I mean, I can kind of understand not saying anything because you're just like, oh, well, whatever. But once the touching and everything sort of started happening, then I would be like really concerned that I didn't say something right away. And every day that has gone past is longer. Maybe nothing will happen next time.
6: Yeah, maybe.
14: You know? And then you just go to the grave.
11: Do you maybe give it another test? Like the next gathering, the next time you see her, see how she reacts.
14: Slap her again.
11: No, I'm not saying that. But see, if she's still touchy-feely, then you've got to say something. If she's kind of let it go, let it go yourself.
6: Hopefully she knows he thought it was his wife.
14: Yeah.
11: I don't know, that great big smile and the touchy-feely after. The inner thigh, Lisa. The inner thigh makes me think she thought he wanted that.
6: He needed to make that clear.
14: The way that I've seen Amber touch Dave.
11: Okay, my God.
14: If anyone touches you, if a mother-in-law touches you in that loving way, you I don't know how you go on. I mean, you have to stop it.
6: Yeah, tell her to stop.
14: Like, maybe, and I don't know what it. That just is. Like, just like if someone, if a mother-in-law put their hand on my inner thigh and was like creeping it up, I mean, I think you got to grab it and just be like, hey, what the hell?
8: Don't be Jason and put it on your unit. Take it away.
14: That's the other move.
17: Don't take my advice. I give bad advice.
14: Yes, yeah,
8: we know.
17: You give bad advice.
14: He does. You know you do.
8: He does.
17: Well, I don't. I mean, I don't know what to do.
8: Yeah. So give it one more. Give it one more go around. If it's still uncomfortable, then you've got to address it. Say, hey, listen, it was just a mistake. But she's been acting weird since. What do I do? You've got to. And good luck. Hope you live.
14: I would want to be the one in charge of the narrative, though. At the end of the day. Like, I don't want to, like, do something, like, stop the mom, and then the mom's upset, and she's like, your husband tried to touch, like, oh, man, I would probably say something.
8: And this guy said, been here, don't do it. Ended up banging my lady's mom. She was a wild and freaky lay, but not worth the trouble in the long run.
14: Oh, my God.
8: God almighty.
14: I just can't believe people live this life, you know.
8: I don't either.
6: You could do.
14: It is. Oh, God, Jason.
17: I'm not doing that thing.
14: Oh, my God.
8: All right. Next one came into us. Email at DaveAndChuckTheFreak.com. This guy says, so I've got a roommate who's got a disgusting hobby that he thinks is hilarious. He will literally walk around our place and look for things to fart on.
14: You guys don't do this?
8: When he's in his element, when he's got an audience to proudly show off for... When there's no one around, though, he'll wait for you to use a pillow and say, guess what?
14: farted on that. And you know he did. And you know he did. That's diabolical.
8: I'm going to be honest. A few times I may have laughed, but now it's ridiculous. I'm done with it. It's nasty. Guys, how do you seriously make the point to someone that they're the only one that thinks it's funny? And you're going to beat the hell out of them if they don't knock it off.
14: Have you guys ever been able to stop me? No. You never can stop someone who's a child.
8: The way to stop you is just stop acknowledging it.
14: That would be your best bet. But if I got a couple laughs out of you, you know?
8: But if you got nothing, not even someone pissed off, then you'd be like, eh.
14: Yeah, because I'll take pissed off as well.
8: Yes.
14: As you a actually, viable, I think you I prefer might that. Like it more.
6: Yeah, I think you
14: I think I like that. It more.
8: Yes. Mm-hmm.
17: But you'll always get a laugh out of me. And
14: I that's know. The problem. Yep.
6: Yeah, you're every the one. Time.
14: Keep that's why going. I look great at him. Yep, it's all my validation.
17: You'll always get a laugh out of me.
14: Yep. If I get Lisa, then I really know I really know I've done it. I really know I've done it.
8: And then she'll look at me like, sorry.
14: Yes.
6: Oh, I always apologize.
8: I don't know. What's
14: and
8: it
14: I'm
8: mean?
14: Like, oh,
8: right.
14: I've done it.
8: You're doing
14: again.
8: The double jerk off.
14: That's the celebration jerk.
8: What should he do? Does he just kind of let it go and pretend, like, don't laugh at it, don't acknowledge it, don't get pissed off, hopefully it ends?
17: You confront him.
14: I think you can't be walking around
17: farting on everything.
14: I do think you can confront someone in, like, a manner where it's, like, a serious tone. It's not like I'm angry, but it's, like, kind of jokes. Like, seriously, dude, if you fart on my pillow again, like, I'm moving out.
8: Okay, so, but if I said that to you, what are you doing? That's what I'm saying.
6: Yeah, he's
8: right.
14: Oh, don't worry. I won't fart on your pillow.
6: He'll do it right then.
8: Yes. I finished in your shoes instead.
14: No.
8: Whatever.
14: Just wait for you to fall asleep.
8: Oh, rum toes.
14: Right on Dave's face.
8: Okay.
14: That's why we never lived together. I mean, yes. I would never do that.
8: Well, thank God.
14: I would never fart on people's things.
6: It's a mutual problem to have.
8: It is an incredibly immature 13-year-old problem to have.
6: Yeah.
14: Some of us are children. It's just the way it is.
6: I don't know what he should do.
8: I think he's just got to say, as Jason said, for some reason, he's actually right here. You just got to say, listen, man, that's ridiculous. You got to stop farting and stuff, please.
6: How long does he have to live with them? I always say that. Like,
8: just I know Lisa's move. Like, move out!
6: I say that. I know it's not easy. Like, it's people not. Just can't move.
14: Well, you know why? Because you realize, like, life is short. So, like, don't waste time, like, being... In misery, a farting misery.
8: Break one of those stink bombs in his room. Take a dump on his pillow. Take a dump. Wow.
14: Oh, yeah, that is
6: then it's war.
14: That's a bold escalation.
6: War. Yeah.
17: Because are they friends or just roommates? Did they say?
8: It says my roommate.
17: Okay. Because I feel like with a buddy, you could be like, Chuck, it's enough.
14: And you would hope that I would listen.
17: You would hope, like, would as hope. A friend.
14: Yeah. Yeah.
17: You don't want war.
14: I think you can tell your friend, like, hey, man, it was funny a couple times, dude. And it's not funny anymore. It's just gross now, dude. Like, I feel like you can say that.
6: Say that.
14: You know, like, if I'm annoying someone to the nth degree and they're finally like, dude, listen, I can't have you. I don't even want to talk to you anymore. And I'll be like, all right, I'll settle down. And then I'll fart on their pillow.
8: Let them know your extreme disgust and hopefully
14: he's at least mature enough to be able to recognize, all right,
8: I've gone too far.
14: Yeah.
8: And one more here. This person says, so I've got a smelly problem. In our early 20s, my male friend came over to hang out. I began to notice a smell.
14: Mm-hmm.
8: It continued to get worse. I tried to ignore it, thinking it could be from outside or something, but then I realized, no, it's actually my friend. I finally spoke up after building enough evidence that it was, in fact, him. Trying to keep the situation light, I said, kind of jokingly, I'm not going to lie, you stink. He thought I was actually joking, though, and said, I don't smell anything.
14: Yeah, well, you do stink.
8: I said, well, I do, actually, and it's making my head hurt.
14: Okay, so she came out and said it.
8: Yeah. He immediately looked embarrassed. I tried to reassure him that it's not a big deal, but then he started ignoring me.
14: Yeah, well.
8: I sprayed Febreze.
14: Oh, wow.
8: And started looking for clothes he could wear after offering him that he could take a shower at my place. Before I could do so, though, he had already called a Lyft.
14: Oh, yeah, I'm out of there, dude. I mean, it's over, right?
8: He got up to leave, I said, seriously, you're leaving? He didn't answer me. He just kept walking. I followed behind him saying, hey, come on, what are you doing?
14: We're fragile.
6: Well, she Febrezed. She did. She pulled what I did. That's my move.
14: I listen.
8: If you walked around the counter and Febreze Chuck,
14: do you know the depths of sadness I would go in? I would go into the depths of sadness. I'd be like, oh my God, I've let her down. I've tried so hard.
8: She says, we haven't spoken since. He has ignored my texts, and it's been now about a week and a half. Did I handle this the wrong way? Or was his reaction out of proportion? What do you guys think?
14: My guess is there's more than meets the eye there. Like, if I'm just out of control over somebody, like, were they together?
8: No, friends.
14: Just friends, huh?
8: In their early 20s.
6: What does he smell like?
14: B.O. probably.
8: It must be bad for you to Febreze.
14: But I'm not. Also, friends, it's just weird to me because if I was like friends with a woman, I don't think she would say, hey, just take a shower at my place. Like, I don't know. I'm not sure what's going on here. I'm not taking a shower at your place. If I stink, I'll be like, all right, well, I'm going to go.
8: Well, you were roommates with a girl. If she had a, you know, before that, you guys were that kind of friendship where you weren't attracted to each other. But if she said, hey, you can shower here, no problem.
6: Yeah.
8: Probably would have done that.
14: I don't, well, when we live together, because it's mine.
6: If you're a visitor.

0: Well, that's what this person said. They're both ridiculous. Be aware of your body odor, but also don't spray Febreze at the guy. No. Jeez.
1: Did she spray it at him or just
2: it was
1: the
2: making
1: air?
2: It was making her sick.
1: Was it like
0: maybe just in the air?
2: Like, probably. I don't even care. Listen,
1: it is way worse.
2: If you've told me I stink and then you come in and you spray Febreze all over there, I'm still like, well, you're doing that because you think I stink.
1: I know, but if you like directly Febreze me.
3: Yeah, that's offended. Different. Yeah. Like I Febreze the studio after someone left because they.
4: Yes. Yeah. Does it say, is this a big, big guy?
0: Doesn't say.
4: Because some of those big people, the smells, and I don't even think they know that they smell.
2: Yeah.
4: That's like rotten.
3: Yeah, the big people.
2: Yeah, smell. There is a...
3: I know what you mean.
2: Yeah, there's a sweat that has just been
0: sometimes
2: there.
0: It's an ass funk.
2: Yeah.
3: Mm-hmm. Yeah, that's why I was wondering what kind of smell.
2: I mean, if it's ass, I'm not... Like, just go. We don't...
0: Wipe your funkin' ass.
3: Okay.
2: I told you. Not
3: I just couldn't be friends with a smelly person. So I don't know.
2: Right. And
3: I wouldn't tell them.
2: I guess, listen, I don't know their situation and I don't know how great of friends they are. And I don't know how you thought this was going to go down and how
0: they're
2: this
0: hanging
2: person,
0: out together as friends. Obviously, is this a new thing? Like, but she doesn't say that he always smells like this day. He smelled really bad.
3: Just this day.
2: What if this is her like chunky buddy? You know, like the guy who tried to rescue that one girl earlier today.
0: How would you have reacted in that situation? If a girl said, oh, God, you stink.
2: I mean,
0: what would you have done if she said, hey, you can grab a shower here. I'll get you some fresh clothes.
2: I'd be like, there's no possible way. Like,
3: I'll see you. You'd be pissed.
2: Yeah, I'd be pissed.
0: So you'd be like this guy.
2: I'd be like, okay, well, listen, then I won't. Then don't worry about it. Like, I'll just get out of here then if you think that. Because it would be like a weird thing.
3: And embarrassed.
2: You
3: know?
2: It wouldn't be my ass. It wouldn't be, it'd be like I wore some kind of cologne that she was really upset by. And I would be like, you know, we're good. Because for me, I got enough friends. But
3: if it was one day of stink, I don't know. Is she just one day you think this person smelled?
2: I don't even know.
0: But she
2: know.
0: Doesn't mention that he's always smelled and she just finally had enough. She just said that day they were hanging out.
2: Right. Like, I just know how fragile the male ego is, and even probably my own included, to have someone come out and say that about you.
3: It's really rude what she did.
2: Is like, whoa, man. And I'm not, I'm a Taurus.
0: No,
2: we know. It's bad, dude. It's bad.
3: Getting the horoscopes involved.
2: Bust it out. It ain't good. Read up on it.
0: Listen, all you can do is say, hey, you know, text him again. Say, I'm sorry you were offended, you know.
2: Oh, I mean, no.
0: And then you got your answer. If he doesn't respond again, just say, I never wanted to hurt you. I just thought, you know, I was being honest. And if that was too much, I apologize. That's all you can do. If he still is butthurt by it, then, oh, well, there's nothing you can do about it.
2: No.
0: Big stink, he's got to go.
2: Yeah, I mean, I think she won't even be the one who makes the choice. I think he's making the choice.
0: He's so mortified, he probably will not see you again.
2: Yeah.
0: If you ever want to reach us, email at DaveAndChuckTheFreak.com is how you do it. 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When we come back, how did a Florida man manage to steal thousands of dollars worth of groceries? Can delivery drivers not stop stealing people's pets? Mm. And what happened when a woman accidentally swallowed an AirPod? All that, pervert of the day, and more still to come.
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0: An EasyJet pilot had to get 20 people off the plane because everyone was too fat.
2: Oh, that's so many to remove.
0: The pilot said that the passengers and the luggage were all too heavy.
6: What the hell?
0: There was no way that plane will be able to get off the ground. They asked for 20 volunteers. They got 19. They were all offered 500 euros apiece for changing their plans.
6: Passengers, 500 euros?
2: 500 euros?
6: 500 euros. Oh, we're in. You got me a 500 euros. Oh my God.
2: Wait a minute.
6: This is the greatest day of our lives.
2: I never imagined 500 euros.
6: That sounds about how many of those are.
2: That's delicious.
0: No, not 500 euros. 500 euros.
6: For 500 euros?
2: He did. He offered us 500 gyros.
6: Oh my God. Let's do this.
2: Ding. Right over here. 500 euros is a
0: no, no. Euros the money. Not the Greek food.
2: No.
6: It's a no deal.
2: No. 500 euros.
0: Not the Greek.

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2: So unfortunately, a Russian Santa Claus had a heart attack in front of the kindergarten class and died. So these kids, you can imagine, will probably remember this horrible Santa moment for the rest of their lives. What's your traumatizing childhood memory you'll never forget? This one. At a grocery store in Puerto Rico at 13, a man rode by me on a bike with two flat tires and a human head in the basket on the front of the bike.
3: Hey, Mr. Man on a bike. What is that you're carrying in your basket? Oh my God, it's a human skull.
2: Oh, let's go.
3: Is that an E.T.? Oh, no, it's not.
2: Phone home.
3: Oh, there's no Elliot.
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2: A teenage girl claims a passenger spent long periods of a six-hour flight masturbating and exposing his penis without being stopped by flight staff.
3: This is your captain speaking. Apparently, flight attendants, just to let you know, we got a jerk in it. Steam A and B. And B is also affected. I know we didn't have any jerk training at all, but if there's anyone who wants to tackle him, I know he's got a thing there in the way, and it's kind of uncomfortable. Anywho, if you look out the window, you can see lovely Dallas. All right, we should be on the ground in half an hour. See you later.
4: That's what they need. That's the training, the jerking it code.
1: It's Dave and Chuck the Freak. Previously on Dave and Chuck the Freak.
5: Talking about food turnoffs. Got hot and heavy with a guy kissing. Felt something fly into my mouth.
6: No.
5: Was his two front teeth.
4: Oh, God, I could throw up right now. Oh, man.
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4: That just hit me hard.
7: Listen. pretty sure something flew out of my mouth into yours.
6: Imagine if two teeth flew into
7: Lisa's
6: mouth.
7: No, I can't.
4: I would pass out. He'd have to take his teeth and leave. And I don't know.
7: Just let me.
6: What killed her?
4: What if he swallowed or something?
7: Oh, like, my God. But then he's like waiting for you for a few days to get his teeth back.
5: So, any luck with those?
7: Maybe if you try to eat some shredded wheat, might actually push it along a little bit.
4: I'm tied in you for a few days.
7: Yeah. He just calling to see if you've had your movement yet.
6: It's like a turd with two front teeth. All right, that's it.
7: Oh, last thing you want.
6: Oh, that's awful.
7: Is a toothy turd.
1: It's Dave and Chuck the Freak. The home of Dave and Chuck the Freak. 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
8: Yesterday, head coach Dan Campbell says he's not going to rush Brian Branch back from his Achilles injury. Detroit kicks off the mandatory period on Tuesday.
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2: Sunshine today, high near 83. Clear overnight, low 62. Sunny tomorrow and warmer, high near 90. But then it cools down Sunday. Showers, high near 76. Right now, it's 69.

0: And as we continue, coming up, how did a Florida man manage to steal thousands of dollars worth of groceries? Can delivery drivers not stop stealing people's pets? And what happened when a woman accidentally swallowed an AirPod? 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
0: I'm Dave Hunter. Time now for a check of the news. This right here is the problem with self-checkouts. Off to the Southwest Florida area where a man was able to steal thousands of dollars in groceries with a barcode switching scheme. What got him busted? He kept using the same item.
2: Oh, all I buy is the same thing. It's a little suspicious.
0: What was he doing? Here's the story from Gulf Coast News.
3: Surveillance video from Publix on Santa Barbara Boulevard shows David Crespo scanning his way to jail at the self-checkout. This started last December, pretending he's buying low-cost ramen noodles that cost around 60 cents and then bagging higher-priced items.
4: Well, I was thinking there's a lot of bad people in the world that are going to scan and steal no matter what. So it's pretty much up to the people who are selling the product for firewalls and to protect the consumer.
3: Cape Coral Police says Crespo did the swipe and steal 97 times on 360 items, costing more than $2,500.
5: Publix had done an audit of why have we sold so much ramen, and they still obviously had the ramen on the shelves, and then they were able to find he has been using a ramen barcode to actually buy groceries, which is theft.
3: Greg Dudek tells me you never know who may...
0: What's wrong?
2: Is it like mistimed to you?
6: Yes.
2: Okay.
0: Oh, all right. Rookie mistake though, same barcode every time. That store can't sell 360 ramen.
2: No, they can't.
0: They'll know something's up.
3: They'll be checking out next to you illegally.
6: You know, it does make you wonder what's going on, I guess, and that can even go on. And so, yeah, I'm just surprised to hear that. And maybe I'm blind to some things, but I'm not happy about that. That's for sure.
0: What's different to me? I guess maybe I shop at different places. Because anytime I use that, it doesn't register. Like, they weight the items. So if I buy, like, 5 pounds of steak and I ring it through as a packet of ramen noodles,
7: yeah, I don't know.
0: Right. It would say something like, you
2: know, might
0: know, mistaken item in the bag.
2: Yeah, like, he might know that there are some items that are, like, the barcode is, like, pre-weighed, like, they've already factored all that in and it's just supposed to be, like, boop. You know, but at the same time, it doesn't even know it needs to weigh anything because it thinks it's just ramen noodles. So it's just like,
0: yeah, if you put something much heavier in the bag, that flags the system like, hey,
2: oh, I see what you're saying.
0: Something's wrong.
2: Yeah. Maybe not every place has the weight stuff because I know what you're saying that some places do have that.
0: Yeah, maybe some don't, though.
2: Yeah.
0: And that's how you're able to get away with it. But that, again, is the problem with self-checkout.
2: It'd be a real twist if he just had boxes and boxes of noodles.
0: Ramen noodles. Yeah, but they're so cheap. They're so
2: I know. And you can't possibly eat that many.
8: There's a better way. I don't want to give him any tips.
0: Yeah, don't. Stealing tips with Jason.
2: Oh, wow. I'm
8: just thinking about it.
9: You don't do the organic regular scan?
0: Oh, don't say anything.
8: I've never done that.
9: I mean, I've seen people do it.
0: Right, yes. Where you buy organic produce and it's ranked through as regular. Because organic is much more expensive.
9: Yeah. Bunch of bad people out there.
0: Yeah.
2: Oh, yeah.
0: Horrible.
2: Evil.
0: Degenerates.
2: Evil.
8: Pay for what you're buying.
0: Exactly. Yeah. You want organic? Pay for it.
2: Yep. I do.
0: No, don't give tips. No tips allowed.
8: right at the tip of my tongue.
0: I know, but it's fine.
8: Text me.
0: How about this? People just can't go by your house to deliver anything without taking something these days, especially your pets. It's happened again. A delivery driver apparently catnapped. Here's the story from KGET.
10: The driver at the center of an alleged catnapping sharing his side of the story. He spoke with 17 News over the phone.
11: Just doing my regular route. I approached the house. I got the person's Brenda's package. I take it like a normal day and I heard a meow and then I seemed surprised of seeing the cat. I looked down to try to look at it more distinct and I recognized it was my cat because of the distinct design it had on its forehead. It has the M, the eyes, and how the body was set, I knew it was my cat, so I just grabbed him and it just walked off.
10: Joshua Gonzalez provided us with documentation he says proves the cat is his, showing an adoption date of October 9th, 2025. He said he picked the cat out for his 7-year-old daughter. Gonzalez also provided it to his employer, who he said fired him after this incident.
11: One of my managers called.
0: So he's claiming this cat he picked up from someone's house was actually his cat. A random cat.
7: We'll be microchipped if he adopted it.
2: If he did, well, yeah, adopted it. They make you do it all the time.
11: He says that to come pick up my check within Monday or Tuesday, and then I was getting terminated.
10: Amazon confirmed this in a statement saying, "We've been in contact with the driver's employer, and the driver is no longer allowed to deliver Amazon packages. We'll continue to work with law enforcement and will defer to them for details as they investigate." So where is Junie now? Well, according to Gonzalez, Junie's name isn't Junie. His family wasn't settled on a name, but they were leaning towards Spartan. But he says she's alive and well. He sent a photo of her next to him on Thursday.
11: She's at home right now with her all her toys. She's not scared. She's happy. She recognizes me.
10: Right now, it's his word versus hers. Brenda Wilson, who said she's had Junie for 5 years, confirmed Gonzalez used to live in her neighborhood.
12: Been posting online and saying, you know, this is our cat. So we've had, you know, some back and forth with them. And they really are saying that this is their cat. And I don't know if that's like a cover. They just really wanted her, or if really they do think it's their cat.
2: You got to have.
12: But it's an easy fix.
10: According to the sheriff's office, Gonzalez has not been charged with the crime, but the case is still open. They are continuing to investigate.
2: I'm going to do just a quick little search here on my phone. Cat. 1,200 photos. 1,200 photos of
13: cats.
2: The cat. If that lady who this guy took the cat from is like, I've had that cat for 5 years. His adoption says 2025. That's not 5 years ago.
13: So one of them's lying.
2: One of them is lying. Who's got all the cat pics? Show me your phone.
7: Sounds like the neighborhood cat. Like the cat likes to go
13: roam around.
7: You know, because if he lives in the neighborhood.
2: Right. But I mean, I have an adoption.
13: Like Don Perleone.
7: Yeah, I know, like but I knew Don Perleone was not my cat.
2: I know. And you didn't have adoption paperwork.
7: No, my neighbor did. You know, it was all understood.
2: well, this is what I'm saying. Like, at the end of the day, if they would have been like, hey, listen, that's our cat, even though he goes into your house all the time, we have the paperwork. The cops get involved. They take the cat. You know, it's very easy to prove.
7: Yeah.
2: 1,200 photos.
13: It seems like it would be.
2: Cats.
13: And especially the microchip, if it was. Yeah. But maybe the original owners didn't adopt it. Right?
7: Oh, and there wouldn't be a microchip.
13: So there wouldn't be
7: always
13: a microchip.
7: Put a microchip in.
2: I know. I mean, I just. And the other problem, I guess, with that style of cat is a lot. They look. Everyone looks the same.
13: Yeah, they just look alike. You may think it's.
2: You may think,
13: but it's not. We'll take a break. When we come back in just a moment, what happened when a woman accidentally swallowed an AirPod, pervert of the day, and more on the way.
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15: You had a metal detecting sleepover weekend.
2: Yeah, so I'm in this club. They have a trip every single year. Usually when you go to something that was built in 1850, you would assume you're going to find a whole bunch of old stuff. And we didn't really find it, which means at some point, other metal detector people, they got to this place.
7: You got a group that battles?
2: Rival metal detectors. You know, we're the Michigan treasure hunters. We're probably a few hundred. I think it's the Southeast Michigan treasure or something like
7: that.
2: This is the one of the guys who's kind of like well known in ours. He's like,
16: you guys don't know about the club out here, do you? Southeast Michigan treasure finders or whatever the hell they're called. Sons of bitches probably clean this whole place out.
2: So we're like, damn it! No! Get to the treasure finders!
13: Oh, yeah. We would have killed them if we could have.
2: You would have rumbled.
13: I hope
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17: Oh, my God.
18: 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I mean, I could stab a lot of people with my lashes.
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2: A judge has finally terminated the conservatorship of Michael Orr, the retired NFL player whose life story was chronicled in the movie The Blind Side, after he claims the couple at the center of the movie took financial advantage of him. Conservatorships are typically reserved for people with disabilities who can't manage their own finances. So a judge at one point thought he wasn't capable of doing that.
3: That'd be a real kick in the teeth, wouldn't it?
4: Like, if I heard they're making a movie about
3: it. Yeah, no, making a movie about the Dave and Chuck the Freak show.
4: Yeah.
3: I added a little twist.
4: Did you?
3: You are developmentally challenged.
4: What?
3: Yeah, it's gonna,
4: How can I host a show?
3: And that's the killer part about it. It's like, how do you rose to finally be able to do
5: down
3: this?
5: Here slow Dave.
3: Slow Dave.
4: Slow Dave and Chuck the Freak.
5: Like, Chuck wrote the whole movie. It's just called Slow Dave.
4: Wait, it's supposed to be the story of Dave and Chuck the Freak.
3: No, I took us all out of it. It's what? Just the story of Slow Dave.
4: Come on. How do you get my signature on this conservatorship?
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2: Back here with you on Dave and Chuck the Freak. Sometimes you can put your head against a woman's belly and hear a baby's heartbeat. And sometimes you can rest your head there and hear Huey Lewis in the news.
5: Very cool.
2: A woman on TikTok is going viral for revealing that she accidentally swallowed an AirPod. She was grabbing her vitamins from the table.
5: Uh-huh.
2: And inadvertently grabbed an AirPod that was sitting beside them. She didn't realize it until she sat in her car. And it said that her AirPod was connected.
7: She thought,
2: I don't have my AirPod with me.
5: Some of these vitamins these days are like a horse pill.
2: So she slowly came to the realization what could have happened, and she freaked out. She called poison control. They basically said she should wait for it to pass. And if she experienced any pain, go to urgent care. The woman kept posting updates over the next few days, and her followers anxiously awaited good news from her bowels, but it never came. Her stomach was feeling worse and worse due to laxatives and stress.
5: Oh, wow.
7: No.
2: On day 5, she finally went to her doctor to get an x-ray to figure out where it was inside of her. But it wasn't. She had passed it without noticing.
7: Huh.
2: She said she didn't give up looking for it, but her stomach... This is too much info. Her stomach was so upset to the point where searching wasn't reasonable.
7: Oh.
2: She was blowing ass.
5: Oh, yeah, yeah, yeah.
7: Gross.
5: There's no searching for me. You don't search.
2: Oh, my God. This all went down last week. She's since recovered. She's fine. She said she hasn't replaced the AirPod yet, but she hopes to. Someone asked her if she would have used it if she had have found it.
5: Oh, no.
2: And she said she didn't think about that.
7: It's done.
2: She said she would have had to assess the damage first.
5: I think you just... God, I hope that's not. If you've ever ordered a replacement off eBay, I hope it never came out of someone's ass. Yeah, not the deal.
2: Most stuff on eBay has come out of someone's ass.
5: I know that. I know that. Mm-hmm. Oh, man. Because we saw a dog do this, right? And you could actually hear.
2: Yeah.
5: Yeah. Which is really hilarious to me.
2: But to say, to have it connect in your car through your stomach.
5: Yeah, you're being followed right
2: AirPods
5: now.
2: AirPods detected.
5: You're being followed.
2: What? Try not to swallow it. Yeah. But you're right, though. I have some vitamins that are massive.
5: Oh, yeah. Well, I would take the fish oil pills every once in a while back in the day. Those things were gigantic, too. It was like eating a whole cod.
2: Jesus.
7: God.
8: much. A whole cod is too much.
3: I know it
8: a
3: is.
8: A whole cod in the morning.
3: I know
8: a whole
3: it
8: fresh
3: is.
8: Fresh cod in
3: it
8: the morning.
3: It takes a long time. Well, whoa. Juiced. A juiced cod.
4: Oh, God.
3: Well, what is
8: this? Funny enough, this oh. could. What would you rather have?
3: Okay.
8: A juiced cod.
3: Okay.
8: Or a nice cool glass of beetroot juice.
5: I mean, the way.
7: Beetroot juice?
8: Yeah.
5: Beetroot juice. I hate juice.
8: You do?
7: I like beet juice.
8: Well, that's you like beet, that's beet juice.
5: Isn't it just dirt juice?
7: Delicious.
5: Does it taste like dirt?
7: You put mix sugar.
8: If you do, yeah, if you put stuff in it. Just I've had plain beet juice.
7: Oh
8: though.
7: No.
5: Like juice
8: like just
5: beets.
8: In a blender.
5: Yeah. Ooh. That's what I'm assuming it was.
8: But here's the good thing about it. They found that athletes that drank beet juice about 2.5 hours before exercise saw serious benefits. So if you were to drink beet juice before you went to play basketball.
5: Yeah. You can might make some shots.
8: Listen, football players generated 11% more peak power.
5: Where am I getting this beetroot juice? I got to buy it or I make it myself?
8: Well, you can. There's lots of brands that make it.
7: You can buy it. But they'll mix it with the goodness so it's not so gross.
5: But is it like that Palm stuff that's like $85 a bottle?
7: Yeah, probably very expensive.
8: The good size is $85. But like one of these, if it's pure, would be like $6 or $7.
3: What would you say it most closely tastes like? Like it's, grape juice? Like a Welch's grape juice?
8: No. It's pretty earth heavy.
7: Like no, it's dirt. Earthy.
8: Like forest floor.
3: Dirt.
8: Huh. I like beets. I do.
7: I do too.
8: But this regular plain beet juice, normally it's mixed with apple juice and different things.
7: That's okay.
3: All right. Yeah, I'll probably go with the fish oil pill.
8: Football players generated, though, 11% more peak power, Jason. Like, you could get
5: more. He needs power.
8: You need more power.
5: Can you imagine me with 11% more power?
8: You'd be out of control.
5: I mean, you can handle it.
8: Enhanced.
5: I know.
8: Another study tracked mountain climbers going up around 13,000 feet of elevation. The climbers who had beetroot juice before showed better leg strength, improved endurance, stronger grip strength, and reported less calf soreness in the days after the climb.
3: So what is in it?
8: The key is nitrates.
3: Okay.
8: The body converts them into nitric oxide, which helps improve oxygen delivery to your muscles. Beets aren't the only source. Other good things, arugula, spinach, Swiss chard, celery, lettuce, radishes. So if you make juice with all that.
3: Holy cow. Yeah.
9: Jason, but you got to pair that up with your Cialis, man. You're unstoppable.
3: Exactly.
5: Oh my God. Thank you so much, Al, for thinking about my erection.
9: You're welcome. I got nothing else to do right now.
3: Yeah, that's true.
8: You've been on his mind.
5: If you have any other tips on how I can have peak performance, I'd love to hear them.
8: In the bedroom.
9: Yeah, I hadn't been talking for like 20 minutes. So you know.
8: Chiming in about your erection.
9: Yeah, that's great.
8: It's just something. I mean, if I knew that I was playing, you know, you take it pretty seriously. You like to win.
5: Yeah.
8: If I knew I could get an 11% boost.
5: I'll try and let you know if I'm dunking.
8: Okay.
5: Hey, why don't I get you the real hookup?
8: Oh, no. No. We're just going to go. Enhancements.
5: You like growing?
8: Yeah.
5: Got some ACH?
7: Stick with the beet juice.
8: Yeah, I like to go beet juice.
5: Talk to me.
8: Yeah. Don't take anything from him.
5: HG.
8: Oh, he's my God. It's the Incredible Jew.
9: Oh, my.
3: Oh, wow. That's a hell of a comic. That's a hell of a comic. If you find that one, Al, in a comic book store, let Dave know.
9: You know? We may have to write it.
3: Yeah.
8: And finally, a couple in British Columbia, Canada, were reunited with their missing dog 4 days after a serious car crash, thanks to an outpouring of community support. Volunteers, search and rescue teams, locals, all helped search everywhere for 4 days. Hmm. They finally found the dog. He never had left the car.
3: What are you talking? What? Oh, you mean they took the car away?
8: No, they went back to the crash site. The dog was still sitting in the wrecked car.
3: He's a good boy.
8: There he is. He was just waiting for mom and dad to come back for him.
3: Hold on. There he is.
8: There he is.
3: I'm so confused.
5: I can't believe how slow this is for us.
3: It's like 15
7: I saw
3: seconds.
7: It right away.
8: Oh, weird.
3: We're on something different, I guess.
5: Yeah, from you to us, because on the stream, it's right away. Oh, really?
8: Yeah.
7: Weird.
5: Like, now you're scrolling up.
8: He is totally fine.
7: That's a good dog.
8: Well, Daisy, I assume it's a she.
9: Oh, yeah.
8: Totally fine. Just a little, needed a little food, a little water.
5: Pretty upset. I mean, if I'm
8: thanks
5: the dog. Yeah,
8: I've been here for 4 days, bitch. I was in the car, man. In the car. You left me.
5: You guys got a little distracted and left.
8: Well, look, there's nothing around.
7: No.
9: No, my God, no.
8: Thank God, no other animal. Got Daisy.
5: Yep. It's a dream, really. Look at that.
8: When we come back in just a moment, pervert of the day. Did they catch the drive-by booty slapper?
9: Whoa.
8: I'll explain after this.
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11: Desperate parents in Naples, Florida have a new weapon in their arsenal for reining in their misbehaving kids. Wrinkles, this creepy-looking clown, parents are hiring him to scare their kids straight. And I saw the picture. It is freaking terrifying.
8: Oh, my God.
7: Is
11: this is Wrinkles.
7: Clown.
11: Okay, so yes, this clown is terrifying until you hear this clown talk. Here's the story from NBC6.
12: Meet Southwest Florida's Wrinkles the Clown.
13: People pay me to go scare their friends. 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Mitzvahs. I just want to have a good time, make a little extra money on the side, you know, have a little fun before I die.
8: See, Wrinkles talks and he's not scary at all.
14: Hey,
15: hey, how you doing, everybody?
14: I'm just looking to scare a few kids, make a little dough. Yeah, I'm a terrifying clown, whatever, you know, it's like, you're being bad, don't be bad, and I will take you back to the clown torture chamber, that's all it is.
9: Come up with a different voice.
11: Yeah, you know. Scary Wrinkles voice.
14: Yeah. He's not a goddamn Davey and Wrinkles.
10: It's Dave and Chuck the Freak.

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0: Town Fair Tire in Metro Detroit a while back. He's a drive-by booty slapper.
1: Oh, yeah, we did.
0: This guy, though, he's in Cincinnati. He's accused of groping women while flying past them on his bicycle.
2: Honk, honk, baby!
0: They got him, and now he's facing a new round of criminal charges. Here's the story from Local 12 News.
3: Oh, I was just taking a walk, and I felt myself getting hit. And when I turned around, I was able to see him riding off on his bike. I chased him.
4: Kelly Collette reported the attack to police. Since then, Roger Stiles has been charged with 9 counts of sexual imposition.
1: Harry Styles, brother.
4: And faces 3 assault charges. Not. This is court documents share several other women have come forward with similar stories dating back to April. Another reporting he hit her buttocks. One saying he grabbed her breasts. Mm. Court documents say in one case, Stiles got off his bike, hip thrusted the victim to the ground, and caused an injury.
1: Dave did that.
3: My concern now is less about me and for the women of Cincinnati, because it seems like this is not an isolated incident. And I think women in Cincinnati should feel safe walking down the street.
4: Stiles was arrested on Tuesday for the latest charges, but court docs show he was released on his own recognizance Tuesday by Judge Bernard Mundy.
3: The prosecutor and the judge should really look at the amount of victims and how, you know, escalation has occurred, and look at what's going on in Cincinnati right now, and maybe make a couple wiser choices with what they do.
4: I reached out to Judge Mundy on Wednesday about this case. He chose not to comment. If he had, I would have asked him why he released Stiles on his own recognizance, despite having 6 new charges filed. Stiles was arraigned on those charges Wednesday afternoon, walking in as a free man. A member of the Cincinnati Prosecutor's Office asked the magistrate for a high bond.
5: The city has some concerns that these are escalating behaviors. There's quite a few women coming forward with accusations against Mr. Stiles.
4: The magistrate held him on a $10,000 bond. He would have to pay $1,000 and wear an ankle monitor if released. He did not have an attorney. Now, Collette hopes this video serves as a reminder to all victims.
3: You can be loud. You don't have to take that stuff. And, you know, whereas some people might not have reported it, I think it was important to do so.
1: I think like what you do with a guy like that is when it's his time is up and he's like about to leave, set up a couple stunt booties right there.
6: Oh, yeah.
1: And then we'll see if he can keep his hands to himself.
7: Stunt booties.
1: Like stunt booties, you know, like officers. Right. Ready to,
6: we'll,
1: you know, maybe
6: slap a wig on Jason. We'll put him on a bike,
1: plump him up a bit back there, and then see if this guy can keep his hands to himself. And when he doesn't, you turn around and you're like, no,
6: he won't be rehabilitated. He can't resist ass.
1: That's what I'm saying.
6: That's what we mean. Yeah.
1: That's what I mean. Like, get him right really back in jail. You like, hey, you're free, but not really, because you're going to grab these asses and we know it.
6: Yep. I'll slap you. Be like, I saw your nips online.
1: Yeah,
6: I saw your nips.
8: Couldn't control yourself, huh? Harry Styles' brother.
1: Harry Styles' brother.
8: You had to get
1: it's
8: a piece.
1: Unbelievable.
8: Probably a stun booty. Why not?
6: Thanks. Thanks for volunteering.
1: Life goes a different way for people in the same family sometimes.
6: You're right. He is not Harry Styles' brother.
1: No.

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0: Did you know accidents are the number one leading cause of death and injury for children? Swimming pools, toys and bicycles, even school backpacks need your supervision. Do you know first aid? Have you practiced a fire drill? Your family's safety begins with you.
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